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0: Time to pick up to everybody. I've been locked into Touch of Class, man. Jelly alongside Irish Storm riding along, you know. Another day is done. It's a Monday, beautiful weather on the outside. So we have to give thanks, you understand me?
1: We cry out for the poor and needy. Just be careful where them are feed.
0: Like I said, it's a Monday. I gotta ask everybody, how was your weekend, man?
2: Respect everyone.
0: Man, today we are getting some hot days, you know. Some serious days are coming the way until it's real hot, you know.
1: Yes, and your brother.
0: I have to be grateful, you don't know, because sometimes you get kind of cool.
1: No evil, nor envious.
0: So we take somebody out there, but I kind of like it on the warm side, you know what I mean? Not too hot, not too cold, you know.
1: She and Ron and popcorn and berries, you know, we're blessed for real.
0: Yeah, man, so like I said, it's Irish Storm.
1: Take your life, it's a one.
0: Shout out to all the Dolovan drivers I've been locked in, man. They don't know Flatbush.
1: Kill your soul.
0: Church Avenue. It's your captain, of course, Pastor Steve. Yeah, man. Remsa crew can't live for not seeing me, you know.
1: So
0: I'm gonna take you guys up to the heights of

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It's a one and only. Boy, in the news, man, I tell you, Donald Trump are going wicked. Man, I tell you, man. All we want a life, we don't want nothing more. We just want to take care of families.

0: Why, man, tell you, Graham Smog, and of course, people like you.
1: If you give a little more than you take,
0: like to start some positive vibes before we get inside the program, all right?
1: If you try to fix more than you break,
0: gotta sit down and talk crazy, pick up yourself, yeah, mama.
1: If you're the kind who takes the time to help a stranger in,
0: once a lady see your name, it pick up yourself.
1: There's a place,
0: Lady Ivana,
1: like you,
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0: One lady says she want to pray for me. 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
1: Let them know what time it is.
2: We came in the party.
0: Everybody said they want to pray for me. What we want to pray, so let me get woolly for money. Back to the Irish Star Rocking. Yo, let's go.
2: This night going too good.

0: I will spot them so.
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0: Shout out to all my Kingstonians, them Avilanti. But you know me, a country boy from long time, yeah, man.

Why be and say that me never got prison from my bond? Me don't do already again. Yeah. I will start rocking you on a Monday night, me and tell you, yeah. And what kind of weather this man talk about? Look on the time. Now about 24 minutes past 8 o'clock. And light out of those same way. But can imagine, you can imagine that? Look at the time right now and light out of door. Then couple after that, after 4 o'clock, so it get dark. Yeah, everything is so dopey. What kind of weather this?

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4: Got Jai missing out, no matter what nobody wants to say. 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Yeah, man, them things. 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

0: Me tell people, say, unless you post your business card, you are.
1: I don't worry about them pagans. But answer that.
0: Talk to me, call you live, hello.
2: Asa.
0: Sky Beauty.
2: Yes, darling, a Sky Beauty. But, a really Sky Beauty, because I'm beautiful from a band. Me not born ugly. Me not born ugly. I'm favor your ugly friend.
0: Aye.
2: Ugly. Me not ugly.
0: Where you go
2: very
0: ahead?
2: Beautiful. Me there, I'm just a come out of my pool.
0: Why,
2: I'm just coming out of my pool. I was on the back, but me have my arm. Me Alexa run my pool on the back because I have like 10 Alexa. My house is so big that me have Alexa in the garage, Alexa in the kitchen, Alexa all over, Alexa upstairs and downstairs and all over.
0: Rich life, my friend.
2: So,
0: rich
2: me
0: life.
2: In a pool. Me in a me pool, me nice up pool. The people want coming, but guess what? You know, me want ask you.
0: Yeah.
2: Me have to go call the animal control because the animal control. Me saw a monkey want coming at the pool with me.
0: No, not let him in. Not let him in.
2: Me not know what that is a woman monkey I come from. Ugly, huh? He ugly, a monkey ugly. Me never see one monkey ugly, so. Monkey can't go so with a big mouth. He more big, so till you, when you laugh, when the monkey laugh, he

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1: Live life, my friend. Up here,
0: yes,
1: big up.
0: Yes, darling, I have the rich life. I have to live the rich life. And I know some plaza where me a bill.
1: Yes.
0: Me a bill a plaza, you know. In a Mandeville, you know.
1: How you mean,
0: yes,
1: you have a friend?
0: Darling, me a bill a plaza in a Mandeville.
1: How you mean, my
0: a
1: friend?
0: A big plaza.
1: I'm glad for you. All right,
0: big,
1: me catch
0: you. Big plaza.
1: Me catch you,
0: don't
1: get sure.
0: Cut me off. No, cut me off.
1: Me not cut
0: no
1: you off,
0: cut
1: baby.
0: Me off, because me in the pool, me a year a long time. Me in the pool, I'm
1: saying,
0: come in. Me say, when me come in, me go call you.
1: Yeah.
0: When me come in, I know me come in at the house, now me big upstairs and downstairs, also people judge me far.
1: Why, me I tell you. Can you imagine?
0: I tell him for ugly, you know. I know me tell him for baby dinosaur.
1: They ugly.
0: I know me tell him for baby babu.
1: Cost them, I'm a friend. Cost them.
0: Ugly. You know, me know this.
1: Yeah.
0: Now me a pick me a go till now. Ask anybody. Me not no luck with ugly people.
1: That's true. Me neither.
0: Me tell me not no luck with ugly people. I think that's what me make. Me not have no luck with ugly people. Me ugly people are no friend. And people like them, they care in my league or my class. And they behind me. And then they under my foot. But I see me a... Yeah,
1: me a stamp him. Cost me a friend.
0: That ugly wretch there.
1: Cost them, yeah, my friend. Anyway, but God left you.
0: Later.
1: All right. Yes. Talk to me, call you live. Hello.
2: That's a part of Steve.
1: Ah, go on. Who this?
2: You don't have to know who is this. You don't have to know who Sky Beauty. I wish I had a friend. I mean, she call ugly.
1: No, I know you she call ugly. Because you're not ugly. You're short. You look good, but you're short.
2: You want to for me, Sky Beauty, I call ugly, sir.
1: No, sir, my friend. I call her. I don't know who trouble, my friend. Never sat you. Because
2: why you want her to change? Why you want her to change her name?
1: No, because
2: why you want to change it?
1: No, I want to change that name, Sky Beauty, because I don't like how street ruler is calling my beautiful bunny who's put out woman of Sky Beauty.
2: Listen, well, guess what? That's a street ruler name and your name is different. You see, you know,
1: no, me greedy, me come like all hug, me greedy. Me
2: that's what the thing said. Sky Beauty of a street ruler and that's a your one.
1: No,
2: so
1: no.
2: Street ruler would stay with this Sky Beauty.
1: No, sir. Me have to go see man call him and have a serious talk. I say, listen, Sky Beauty is mine, you know. Oh, you do, my friend.
2: A long time.
1: My friend, oh, you do. How was the trip? You take the trip and you sit on pump plane and cock up. Get all your hair done up and all that. Hey, why is it why when people like Jamaica, they have to do their hair and put on this and why?
2: Whatever. I know when me go to Jamaica, me do hair. Don't say that. You're bright and out of place. Me at my hair ever do whether me go to Jamaica, yes or no. You're out of place. Outside.
1: Yes, my friend.
2: Outside.
1: I mean, me know you a long time, you know, because me know Evan life get her hair done and her nails. You like nails with the little thing them pant up in it. You still like them thing now?
2: Outside. Long time. This I don't know, new thing. Nothing new about it.
1: Evan, how old is
2: now? Long time thing.
1: Oh, you're about 74 now, right?
2: Not yet.
1: Like when you keep yourself, but big up here.
2: No, not yet.
1: All right, we have to work.
2: Of course, me no must work. I'm a while going.
1: But me know you not do no work, please. My girl, if you're late.
2: All right,
1: baby, big up. Hey. Why big up my woman friend? The boy, I'm loving you. See.

You see, in a life, you don't wait until you're dead. Do not wait until you get sick. Do not wait before you set up on your children and your loved ones into assets. Remember, me tell you. You know, me hear one story. One lady tell me one story. She worked for the bank. And she said she's a bank teller. And she said, let me tell you something. Why is it that when time people, especially older people, we have children,

0: And when they have secret accounts, them don't tell them children about it. Talk to me, call you live, hello.
1: Yeah, I'm me again, Danet, aka Sky Beauty. Ivan, run here, darling dear, no, you may attack. I know you may attack, Ivan. You're not trouble me. I know you are trouble me, Ivan. I know you may attack freely. The person know themselves.
0: What are the trouble?
1: The person we have passed them place know their ugly self, or ugly and favor baby dinosaur.
0: My God.
1: But them more big and favor when shark are swallow people, and then two, when them are laugh, then two just gone to their ears.
0: All right.
1: Then we are there ugly.
0: May I go find out that
1: the person that me attack.
0: May I go find out that
1: person know themselves. The ugly woman know herself. She damn ugly like what? She favor when Kendall crash. After you save a Kendall crash.
0: I have to call her and find out what
1: happened. After you save a Kendall crash. When she got the zoo, the one of the animal them run out of the zoo because they see one next ugly animal coming there. So then I want to turn in there with that ugly one there. It will she ugly. Don't argue with me and size up yourself with me, woman.
0: Alright.
1: Don't size up with me. I'm the wrong person.
0: I got to find out who.
1: Wrong person to size up with.
0: I got to find.
1: My husband is one call up a lie. When you might hear the one call, I lie. I never call this man because I say I'm bullying that, you know.
0: Yeah.
1: You see it? My husband is one call the lie. This man come and say that's bullying. And he sit down for 1 hour with me yesterday. Asked me all that. I said I'm going from the next station. From the next station it was going on. I have to call the next station. And my husband said, what? You are my husband. Said that's bullying.
0: Yeah.
1: That's harassment. Harassment / bullying. So I have up my 6 liar. And my 6 money to pay them. I have up for money to pay a liar. America, this is not Jamaica. Size up yourself.
0: I got fine around
1: ugly
0: beat
1: woman. Now size up yourself. Ugly baby dinosaur. Then I'm telling you, woman, to go there with monkey.
0: Aye.
1: And get you. You're damn ugly like. You're ugly.
0: All right. We can't leave you. Hey, we don't know who's over there.

0: You know some of these, Ivan.
1: Touch at class, touch them up.
0: Like I said, Massive, I was talking about the fact that the people who have properties and have them children, especially older folks that in them 70s and 80s, and they have secret accounts from their children. You understand me? And the lady tell me, say, let me start back the story from the top. A bank teller of mine tell me, say, a lot of people who have children and have secret accounts, you know what's going to happen to them if them get sick, God forbid, and them thing there? They're going to take that money. So sometimes for the older people, do not hide stuff from your children. You understand me? Do not hide assets from your children. And most of the older people, do not wait until you're sick. Till someone turn cunny bud and turn fool. Then you can assign certain people to turn over certain assets to your children. Because when you do that, what is going to happen is that lawyers going to get involved and take most of the money. So if you have a house, are you have certain assets for your children, not for yourself, are you going to leave it to your children? Do not let your children have to go to get lawyers and put on a case and get them to fight to switch over this, because most of the parents them always think that they won't live to ever. No, do the right thing now by setting up yourself or your children can inherit what you have. You understand me? I said, because I know some of the parents them really hard-headed, you know. Because not hard-headed like old people, you know. You understand? When they reach up in the age of 98 and all them age there, when they might get real. Sometimes these people get senile from don't even know fla-fla from flow. You understand me? I said, so what I'm saying to you people, especially the people who have assets, do remember, set up your children them, or set up your loved ones, and split everything. And for the people who have stepmother and stepfather, you have to be careful of what you're doing. You understand me? Because when you see when sickness come about, and when sickness come about, everything is a whole different ball game of what you have to do. And some people, I say money and assets, it change a lot of people. You understand? So those are some lessons I'm trying to put you guys up on. If you know, say, listen, when you're doing what you're doing, always remember, set up yourself so later on nobody not to fight over nothing at all. You understand me? Okay, Massive, of course, this is... Yeah, man, sure.

0: Don't worry about nobody at all in a life, because life is short. When if you understand it, short. In a tall.
1: It fits in a hurry, only way me I go worry if me can't pray. Remember to every action.
0: In a life, don't make nobody drain out your energy. You know why?
1: No, I make them drain my energy.
0: Lord God, we don't have time for them. I mean, see the massive the arm. It's a beautiful weather on the outside. Me, until this Irish storm. Hey, your captain, of course, Pastor Steve, inside the

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Well, I know my pit name. I look for him. I can bite him on the ears.

0: good in a life because good will definitely follow you, yeah?
1: What's before?
0: People who don't see a life, you know, you have a thing when you have karma. It is real.
1: Jada.
0: Energy you put out in the world, man, tell you, always remember you get it back. So when you talk about treating people, always remember, treat people good.
1: No, make them change my energy.
0: What's it when you're old, you know, because old people get talking, you know, and they tell you. Especially when they reach all 80, 81, 82.
1: No, make them change my energy.
0: Yeah, man.
1: No, make them change my energy.
0: Shout out to the fathers and Father's Day just passed. I didn't even get to bless other people. I gotta apologize for last week I was not here. I had a brief. I had an encounter with me that I never get to come for the reader. So now you have to see with me with that one there. Apologize for that one, yeah. So what we are telling them.
1: Friends are poor, blue, vampire fear, I get nervous.
0: Shout out to the good fathers them, because we are telling you sometime. You understand? I ask myself a question all the time. Why is it that the father them out there don't take care of their children, don't mind them pitney? The baby mother never bring them a coat yet. It's always the father them where want to be.

Lights and man till the Irish star, Captain Buster Steve inside ya. Big up Sister Punchy, of course, Yvonne, you know, Sky Beauty, baby. Big up Lady C. Wagwan. When it come on to this singer called Life,

0: Them say we bad, but a lie, don't you?
1: We arise, them falling. Just make them without giving a
0: exactly 10 o'clock. I'm going to switch it up after this. And I'm going to play some soccer for the idea, you know?

0: Because why?
1: No link, no bar. Cause I know
0: I don't hear.
1: Yeah, I can't sweep it through. They are like the trees they got.
2: That song is
0: the one.

0: Well, take me and tell him it's a good day.
1: God is the greatest.
2: No matter where you're going to.
0: How will you say, oh, wake up a morning time?
2: Sins, yeah.
0: I have to give thanks. I don't believe in the Most High right now. Come on.
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Mommy call me to the answer, Steve. 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I want you to come and drop me home. 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Pull up, mommy. I said, I said, where are there? She gave me the address. I drive and pull up. Jeez, the woman has some bag and pan there. I said, mommy, where you going in the bag and pan there? Me a talk about some sitting with me and tell her me lift weights and me a tell her say this name heavy and I'm a poor mother boy. Me have to love her. Miss Jackson, take it easy now, mama. Take it easy now, man. 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No matter what, she always giving. You know them type of people will always giving something. 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If them get two bulla, then give away one. If them get a pound of rice and then split in a half. Boy, I'm telling you. But sometimes you have to stop here, Miss Jackson.

0: Right now, if you're your mother not live good, something wrong with you, man, tell you. Right, no matter what it is, you see your mother? She couldn't get rid of you, yeah? Shout out to all the mothers, of course. Let's go.
1: Mama said, if you're going, mommy can't leave it.
0: Yeah.

0: 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They say all of the ladies. Let me tell you something. Uno is my family.
1: Yo, Shaggy. Yo, boss.
0: Ivan, you're good.
1: Family.
0: Shout out to Ivan, daughter Tracy. Hey, Tracy, there.
1: Sure.
2: If I want him, he had
0: a... Anyway, Mr. Tracy, I got to throw a bag over here and kidnap him. Put him in a car box. Run.

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0: Yeah, man, we are lucky up. You understand? Only know how long me I come on radio. Only know how long me I play radio. Me I play radio from... Let me see. You see how long me I play radio?
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0: Family. Big up, Cuz Rai.

But want to play some soca, I don't want to go too far. All right, let's just beat out the bear, ready? Only know how we used to listen to radio station until the night time. All some of them have put matches sticker catch up their behind. Some of them real ones, some of them fake, yeah. Yeah, man, see. Me can't make

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Of course, like I said, it's a Monday night, of course. You understand me? 12 minutes past 9 o'clock. Somebody are telling about the people in the bank, right? Yeah. I was telling you guys, you understand? You know, me going to some positive vibes sometime, you understand? I'll sometime me had no good. But this is serious, you understand me? And maybe talk to everybody about talk more. Yeah, man. I was talking about the Father's Day, for the Father's Day. Man, I big them up, you know, because I'm tell you, because really and truly, you know, the Bridging just linked me a while ago and said to me, say, Pastor, earlier, he said to me, say, Pastor, you know, say, me and my daughter just start talk back. Me and my daughter just start back, you know. So, me say, what happened? Him say, the mother and the daughter don't talk anymore. So, me say, what you mean? He said, Pastor, you know, many years me not talk to my daughter. Almost 10 years now me not talk to my daughter. My daughter 20 now, 20 year old, 21 now. And my daughter just start talk to me. And my daughter tell me some things when my mother tell me. Even some of the function them where you keep. Cause when our brother died, you know. The bridging son dead, you know, which I fear. They're my brother and sister to the father. And she don't got the funeral. She did not go to the funeral. So after all this time now, him and she talk back now. And him say, how come you never come at your brother's funeral? She say, Mommy tell me, say, if me go, she not talk back to me. Can you imagine that? I have a next bridging again, you know. And him and him baby mother separate. And him separate through, she decides, say, listen, she don't want the relationship anymore. And this is about like probably about 9 years, 8 years now. And my friend, my Bridget, you know, send him daughter. You know, he pay for everything at all. They move out and live upon him own. And the daughter remain with the mother. And him still play the part as a father, still pay for all the tuition for the school. She went to college and everything. Pay for the college, pay for that, pay for this. If the daughter had to go on trip, she pay for it. So, she grown up now and big now and graduate from college and all of that now. And then, you know what I mean? He got a new apartment. And the apartment he got, him said to his daughter, said, baby, come on, come and see daddy's new apartment.

you're living with, that the father knew woman, you know, after the mother don't reject him. The mother don't tell him father say she don't want the relationship no more. So the mother find a different man and him find a different woman. So now the daughter's supposed to come and look for the father now with his new apartment. You know, fathers are excited. They got a new crib. He set it up nice. I help him set it up too. You know what I mean? Nice tiles, nice curtain, nice bedroom, nice furniture and everything. And him call him daughter. Daughter say, I'm not coming. Him say, what do you mean you're not coming? The daughter says, as long as you have that B, I'm not coming over there. So when you check it out, the daughter don't know the know him woman, you know. Him don't, the daughter don't know her. But when the mother feed and put in at the daughter's head, that's what happened. So she now disrespect the father. Hate the father woman and don't know her, you know. Don't know her. Probably seen her probably one time. Says she's not coming over as long as that be there. And you know, say from that them no talk. Because the daughter thinks say, the father she supposed to be with the mother. So you know, say the mother don't manipulate already them. Wrap up that the daughter day with all ideas about the father. And the father was a good father. She decides, say, listen, we don't want a relationship there, you know. But this is the thing. Them always think that the grass is green on the other side. Even so much as trips. My brethren, sit up on trips and a PFM daughter, she don't call. But I see it. I see when you have good fathers out there trying to be in their daughter's life. But on another thought, you know, this type of generation of children, I don't know where they

0: in sleep. Some of them say them are father and don't even know when I'm nightmare. What it is with some of them ladies that really work hard and put them picnic to bed. Contribute every little dollar them have to put to them children. Some of them man just walk out and not take care of the picnic. Them the picnic. May agree with them, the man if you go for child support. But you see the good father them?
1: Touch up class, touch them up.
0: Sky Beauty, my baby, big up yourself here.

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1: When them talk about give woman money, me tell you how that come about, you know. When they say give woman money, why?
2: My contact name give her money.
1: When man used to give woman money is when woman could not work.
3: Big girl money, we want black and cement man. Big girl money, you better pay up attention. Big girl money, you call me.
1: But what happened now?
3: Big girl money,
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0: Bertilio, it's a good nice, right?
1: Me no support.
0: I hope you get some good weather, you know. 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
1: 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No wanna service, poppy, lick a car, come here.
0: It's Irish Time Rocking UV until each and every Monday night. That's my time, yeah? All the way till 11 o'clock. Remember, 10 o'clock, I'm going to...

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0: Watch your ilangoli ride.

That's the voice of the white man till Anthony Reap on the hill and go the rider, yeah. You don't see me face up in now. One up in a Miss Judah, yeah. Shout out to the Canarsie crew, man. I gotta big up Canarsie crew. Me, yeah, call out Canarsie crew all the while calling on the radio. Canarsie crew, how you guys doing? 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Hold on. Wind up on me like Rindo. 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Canarsie was a place where you get some good, nice houses. But from a Sunday hurricane come on, I'm flooded out of all them basement over there. Nobody no want nobody no more. 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Canarsie crew, what are you doing? What are good? Take time to pick up Sister Punchy, me I tell you.

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0: 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Yeah, I tell you.
1: She said,
0: big shout to Edison, man. Yeah, man. What
1: you say? 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Wind up yourself. 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
1: Lucky for you, my friend.
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1: 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Most of my people, which are Jamaican people, for the ladies them not go a party for sweat. 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

0: If me have a business, me don't want no Jamaican people working there, I swear. 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So me say, what you mean you fire them? Him say, me hire the Jamaican girl them.
1: Well, look who it is.
0: Come in on my business.
1: It's the whining queen of so-
0: and after the man them come in there and start put the big tip them in the pan. Him say, Pasa, when the girl them get the tip, the plate can't even close.
1: Well, look who it is.
0: Because so much

0: Me and tell you, Roy, what go on?
1: Okay, now.
0: Where you go on with, sir?
1: Mr. I'm back on my porch, yes, now. I relax, now.
0: You have jacuzzi, too?
1: Mm-hmm. At the front of the house.
0: I relax.
1: No, they back me there on the porch, yeah. My bedroom just this side of there now.
0: Oh, yeah.
1: I
0: oh, yeah.
1: Live some American dream, too, man.
0: Eh?
1: Anytime you can jump in my pool, man.
0: How you mean, man? We have to live up the life, you know.
1: Yeah, listen, man. You're soon dead now.
0: I'm if you tell you.
1: When me dead, me no want nothing about my son. I get money, my granddaughter. I get money. You have to left legacy, you know. We're dead left, then share it. Inheritance legacy for them.
0: But you have to set up everything for them, no, sir, brother?
1: No, me have set you up, man, for me noise, when me no want them. Me no want no lawyer, no government to fight nothing.
0: Feed, right?
1: Yeah, me have set up V grand picnic there, man.
0: So well, hold on a second. Where the married lady there? Where she there?
1: No, she there yard now.
0: Oh, okay. All right. You know, big up yourself, may you chat. Big up the people, man. Big up the people, them star.
1: Yes, my people. Big up to now. Sister Pansy. Everybody. Me long for soon now.
0: Yeah,
1: for you know why me long for soon now? Because me know, say, unno dopey. But dopey's a something in a grave. Unno dopey, that's why I mean, love me war sooner. Me no war sooner, dopey.
0: Alright, yeah. So you have to come look for me. We have to punch you so long have a beer, right?
1: We have to come, we have to have a beer, man. If I'm the last money, me have to have a beer with my people. My people shall be my people.
0: Okay.
1: But you know why my people shall be my people? They're not happy. So you take care. Take care of people, them. And take care of them, bud.
0: Travis, give me the big shout to the Richard Driver, the cool of us.
2: Boss, yeah. Boss body. Boss attitude.
0: Got 6 more minutes to go before I switch it up and slow it down. Get the hell out of here. 11 o'clock, right? It's Irish time. Let's go.
2: Jump it down, girl. Touch up your body, no.
3: Just give me the boss body. Give me the.
0: Yeah, if we take time, big up Sister Pansy. Sister Pansy, we are going to drink a beer, you know.

0: What do you want me to go French right now? Listen on.
1: Ma way and numb way tout bagay. We me bagay. And le bagay. Now fair bagay. Pum we way.
0: Away se. Ivan Baggy.
2: That song is on.
0: Me can't stress and say Ivan Baggy.
3: Long bass. It's
1: a Unequality. Only quantity.
0: Where is it? Ivan Baggy?
1: Ajon day, nous on day, now. Ma way a nom point tout bagay. We may bagay, and le bagay. Now fair bagay, pum we we.
0: Yeah, yeah, it's Ivan Baggy, right?
1: Ou fair bagay, now. Ma way a nom point tout bagay. We may bagay, and le bagay. Now fair bagay, pum we we.
0: I wonder if it's a lady, sir, Baggy. Where is the lady, see, Baggy?
1: Some palabaka, ya
3: glam. Long bass, it's a team.
1: Pum. Only quality, only quantity.
0: Ready again. Tell me where is it?

0: Tell him, watch on, pass up, pass up, Steve. I'm in your song, diplomatic, hey, diplomatic, presenting. Robo, hear me, I say no. Anytime, pass up, Steve, drop this.
1: We're gonna slow it down right now.
0: It's not normal. Robo, kick it, diplomatic, alongside Rima, remix. Robo, Brooklyn, y'all, Bronx, y'all, Long Island, y'all, Florida, y'all, Atlanta.
1: Okay, massive, of course.
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6: Of course, we're going to take this one from the top one more time, TK. Oh, I said the one, Mr. Teddy, man. 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

Kings of Wonder World Station, Rocky News, Irish Sound Radio, Rocky Human, sit on a Monday night, yeah? Linden Boulevard crew. How you guys doing, man?

It's Iris Down for Real, man, as we move on. And tonight for my ladies, if I belong to you, man, I'm going to slow it down a little further, you know what I mean? Yeah, man. Take time to pick up the Ivan, man. Ivan Wagwan. 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

Santik Mancelio. 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One thing we tell people, always remember, put yourself first, you know? 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

It's all about classic music, I'll tell you, you know. 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Shout out to all Ocean Avenue crew. 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You know, we kind of feel lazy tonight. 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Hey, sorry, stop reading the rocking. You'll be on, tell you.

0: Watcha me en serio. 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
1: From this moment, life has begun. 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
0: if you're together 1, 2, and 3, 4 years,
1: you are the one.
0: Are you still going good?
1: Besides.

0: that is the advice of the one shot twin, man. From this moment, man, until you come on. All right, we start with the video.
1: As long as I live from this moment.
0: Yeah, tell it for you as we move on. Come on.

Back to the Wild Mountain Studio. Come on, Rick James. Got to say the song, you'll see we're taking from the top one more time. You're listening to Irish Slam Radio. And to the massive, you know. That word called love. See what's the word, man. When you say it, you have to mean it, you know. Come on.

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One more time again. And tell the, hey, is it Celine Dion? And tell him on. She and Whitney used that, me and tell you. I think she can't take Whitney, you know. Whitney better than her, for real. Okay. Inside the mix, of course, Monday night.

Somebody said, Pastor, you can't play them song the one time. You have to play them more than one time. You understand me? I say, Massive and Crew, it's Iris Lam Radio rocking you with your captain, Pastor Steve. Do you remember exactly 11 o'clock? I'm out of the studio, so let's do this one more time. Come on.

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Exactly 44 minutes past 10 o'clock. 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

0: 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Listen.
1: Here's another morning without you. Here's another day, will I get through?
0: Them lyrics where I used to write with a love letter. You remember love letter at school? 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Me never forget. Listen. On the door teeth, me style, you know. 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

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I'm telling you, you could have been doing something else, but you have been locked into Irish Time Radio. With your captain, of course, Pastor Steve. 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Always remember, you know what I mean? 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

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Oh, somebody put on the text line. 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

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Give me a 10 out of 10, no? Out of 10, how much would you give to what is happening right now? I miss a serve you every day. 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

Yes, you heard it in the song that every good thing must come to an end. Yeah, man. Not the end of Rhythm FM, though, family. I've got some music lined up for you and all of that. And of course, tomorrow morning you can check us out. 6 in the a.m., Deanna Mattis. She's back, family, for Morning Time Radio. Right.

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Until tomorrow, tomorrow, I won't leave my charger tomorrow. So we're going to give it a full force tomorrow. We're going to make up, not to break up. 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Flavor Brother, DJ Glamour, my mama calls me weird. I'm out of the building. Remember now, once God is in it, we can win it. Peace. I'm out. Ladies.

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2: 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So like on this year, two crews. 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So get your ticket now. Sunday, August 2nd. 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
5: You know, I'm a general Dutty birthday celebration, and Dutty's a youth dress show straight love. 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

0: 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The best food.
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1: In Zip Info's latest this hour in the international news, the U.S. Supreme Court has ruled that states may count postal ballots received after Election Day as long as they are postmarked by Election Day in a 5-4 decision upholding a Mississippi law. The ruling marks a setback for President Donald Trump and allies, who argued the ballots should be received by Election Day to prevent fraud, while the court's majority said federal law does not set a receipt deadline. Justice Amy Coney Barrett wrote the opinion, joined by Chief Justice John Roberts and the court's three liberal justices, while the dissent warned the decision could undermine election integrity. The ruling could impact voting rules in several key states ahead of the upcoming midterm elections. In Z Sports, Brazil have advanced to the round of 16 after a 2-1 comeback win over Japan, sealed by stoppage time goal at Houston Stadium on Monday. Japan opened the scoring in the 29th minute and held the lead into halftime. Brazil responded strongly in the second half to turn the match around. The result marked the first time since 1938 that Brazil had come from behind at halftime to win a knockout stage match. And in Z Entertainment, American comedian Drewski kicked off the 2026 BET Awards by recreating his viral megachurch pastor skit following T.I.'s opening performance. Joined by a gospel choir, the comedian humorously roasted celebrities including Lotto, Teyana Taylor, Tyler Perry, Stevie Wonder, and Ray J during his opening monologue. The original skit, which satirized exploitative pastors, sparked mixed reactions from the Christian community, including criticism from Pastor Michael Todd. Drewski has continued to gain attention for his bold comedy, recently taking aims at topics such as Black British actors portraying Black Americans and white conservatives. For details on some of these stories, log on to zipfm.net. I'm Mishka, and that's Zip Info, everything you need to know every hour on the hour.
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1: 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You now tuned in to Jock Steel. Squaw,
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1: She's a cold. 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Yeah. Kenny Cole. Bo Q.
0: CJ Steel. Shit.

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3: In Zip Info's latest this hour, in the international news, Supreme Court of the United States handed U.S. President Donald Trump a major victory by expanding presidential authority to remove officials from independent regulatory agencies. However, the court also dealt Trump three significant setbacks, including blocking his attempt to remove Lisa Cook from the Federal Reserve Board and allowing states to continue counting certain mail-in ballots received after Election Day if they were postmarked on time. The justices also declined to hear Trump's appeal of the $5 million defamation judgment awarded to E. Jean Carroll. The rulings underscore that while the court broadened presidential power, it also imposed limits on some of Trump's key legal and policy objectives. In the international sports, Paraguay produced one of the greatest shocks in recent World Cup history by eliminating four-time champions Germany on penalties. Despite Germany sitting 22 places above Paraguay in the FIFA World Cup rankings, the South Americans advanced to the round of 16. While the victory is one of Paraguay's greatest World Cup moments, they have reached the knockout stage before, with their best run in 2010 when they made the quarterfinals before losing to Spain. Paraguay will now face either France or Sweden in Philadelphia on July 4 for a place in the quarterfinals. In the entertainment, DreamWorks Animations and Universal Pictures have officially confirmed a Shrek spin-off titled Donkey, which is scheduled to hit theaters on June 30, 2028. Eddie Murphy will return to voice the beloved title character in a storyline that is being built on an origin tale. The creative team behind the project features director Charlie Bean, co-director Matt Flynn, and producer Rebecca Huntley. This standalone movie follows the massive box office success of the Puss in Boots films and arrives on the heels of next year's highly anticipated Shrek 5. For details on some of these stories, log on to zipfm.net. I'm Shanae, and that's Zip Info. Everything you need to know, every hour, on the hour.
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you know that certain name, sing along, don't. 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You understand?

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4: Everybody's talking about this one. 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

0: very good morning to you. I'm Tawna Thomas, coming up in the news at 6 for this morning, Tuesday, June 30, 2026. Former Director of Elections Danville Walker resigns as Senior Vice President of West Indies Petroleum ahead of a Petrojam appointment. BOJ keeps interest rates steady at 5.5%. JCF warns against threatening individuals or properties connected to the Third Country Nationals Agreement. In international news, outgoing UK Prime Minister Keir Starmer announces extra £15 billion fund for defence. In sports, Morocco knocks out European powerhouse Germany in FIFA World Cup round of 32. And in business, US sentences one of China's richest businessmen to 30 years for billion-dollar scam. The details after the break.
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0: Now to the details. Respected business leader and former Director of Elections Danville Walker has resigned as Senior Vice President of Energy Company West Indies Petroleum as he prepares to take charge of the state-owned oil refinery Petrojam. Walker is to take up the post of Managing Director at Petrojam on Wednesday. Nationwide News reported earlier this month that he was tipped to lead the refinery, succeeding Telroy Morgan. Morgan stepped down in March. Dana Davey tells us more.
3: Danville Walker has now resigned from all positions connected to West Indies Petroleum and its affiliates, effective June 30. In a letter this week to the company's CEO, Charles Chambers, Walker says he is parting ways with the firm at the end of the month. He says the resignation also covers all positions held within the company's subsidiaries and affiliates, including WIP Energy Limited, West Indies Petroleum Terminal Limited, and West Indies Petroleum South Terminal Limited. Walker says he has also submitted his resignation from the board of directors of WIP Energy and has fully disposed of all legal and beneficial interests in the St. Lucian company World Energy Solutions Limited, which currently holds shares in WIP Terminal. Walker says he will cooperate fully to ensure an orderly handover of his duties and thanked the board, management, staff, and stakeholders for the opportunity to serve. He wished West Indies Petroleum and its affiliated entities continued success. A letter from the legal team for West Indies Petroleum sent to the chairman of the Petrojam board, Metro Siaga, also confirms Walker's resignation from all positions connected to the company and its affiliates. Walker is a former commissioner of customs. He also served as the country's director of elections and is credited with playing a major role in the transformation and digitization of Jamaica's electoral system. He is a recipient of one of Jamaica's highest national honors, the Order of Jamaica. Dana Davey for Nationwide News.
0: And just before continuing with our newscast in our morning teasers, the sports teaser should have read: Paraguay knocked out powerhouse Germany in FIFA World Cup round of 32. Now, the Bank of Jamaica, BOJ, has kept its benchmark interest rate unchanged at 5.5%, warning that inflation could temporarily push above the top of its target range in the months ahead amid continuing global uncertainty. This leaves the policy rate where it has stood since late February, when the bank cut it by a quarter of a percentage point from 5.75%. The benchmark interest rate serves as the foundational rate that guides the cost of borrowing and lending across a country's economy. Central banks adjust this rate to control inflation and stimulate or slow down economic growth. The BOJ says it has decided to continue measures aimed at preserving stability in the foreign exchange market. It says while inflation has stayed within its 4-6% target range over the past 3 months, the outlook remains uncertain. It says the risks from geopolitical tensions, though moderating, are still elevated, and that inflation is now projected to temporarily breach the upper limit of the target range in the near term. The next policy decision is due on August 19. Chairman of the GOP's Communication Task Force, Senator Apka Fitzhenley, is hitting back against what he describes as the PNP's misleading and immature framing of the government's decision to join approximately 30 countries in signing a third country national TCN MOU with the United States of America. Senator Fitzhenley says the government's cooperation with its major international partner must not be misconstrued as a move that will jeopardize the security of Jamaicans. Kalisa Wright reports.
3: Senator Fitzhenley says there is an important context to the decision by Jamaica to join a host of countries which have agreed to assist the United States in managing its challenge with asylum seekers.
4: The fact is we live in a dynamic world, a global village where when developing countries face crises, including hurricanes, our people are from time to time the major beneficiaries of significant assistance from our partners, including the United States. Likewise, the issue of immigration, including asylum seekers, is a problem facing the USA, and they have turned to their partners, including Jamaica, for assistance. And it's in the public domain that approximately 30 countries, including Poland, Ghana, Panama, Mexico, and Guatemala, have inked MOUs which pertain to assisting in the transit to their home country of asylum seekers.
3: Fitzhenley says the Holness administration has been diligent in protecting the interests of Jamaicans.
4: The government of Jamaica has, in the spirit of partnership, said, while we'll assist, we have been careful and diligent to say, we do not intend to accept people who have a criminal past or who are deemed to be active in criminality. That is why the limited number of asylum seekers who it is proposed that Jamaica assist in their transit to their home country, before any is accepted, they will be subjected to vetting from Jamaica's highly competent intelligence agencies, including the National Intelligence Bureau. They will also be medically assessed, and the USA has agreed to stand the cost of the entire exercise of facilitating transit to their home country.
3: Fitzhenley is also rejecting what he says are lies being told by PNP operatives about the nature of the TCN MOU with the USA.
4: So this notion injected into the conversation by the PNP of the MOU facilitating overseas criminals being allowed to overtake Jamaica is not true. It is totally and palpably false. It is a false narrative being pushed by the opposition because I believe they underestimate the intelligence of the people of Jamaica to appreciate the dynamic global environment in which we operate, where partners from time to time assist each other with problems they face.
3: Kalisa Wright for Nationwide News.
0: Meanwhile, Senator Fitzhenley says the hypocrisy of the PNP's criticism of the TCN agreement is highlighted by the admission by party president Mark Golding that it's unlikely he would reject a request by the United States to assist with managing its challenge with asylum seekers. This is what Golding told the media recently when asked if, as prime minister, he would have rejected a request by the United States to sign the TCN agreement.
5: It is a fact that the U.S. are a close ally of ours and have been very helpful to us in many ways, including after Hurricane Melissa. And if they have a serious problem and they're asking for our assistance, I wouldn't lightly ignore that or reject that.
0: Mark Golding, PNP president. According to Senator Fitzhenley, Golding's comment and the PNP's posturing on the issue amounts to hypocrisy.
4: While Mark Golding's agents are out and about spreading misinformation about this MOU, The opposition leader has intimated that he would not have said no to the USA concerning signing an agreement to assist with the asylum seekers' issue they face. Quite frankly, it's unbecoming that the opposition has adopted a two-faced stance, where on one hand they seek to fool the people about the nature of the agreement Jamaica and approximately 30 countries have inked, but on the other hand they whisper that if they were in office, they too would have signed the agreement. The people of Jamaica deserve a more honest posture from the opposition on matters of national importance.
0: Senator Abka Fitz-Henley spoke with our news center on Monday. The Jamaica Constabulary Force, JCF, is warning the public to desist from making threats or engaging in actions that target any individual or property in connection with the Third Country National's TCN agreement. Under the agreement, people seeking asylum in the U.S. are sent to a third country while they await a determination about their final destination. There has been widespread criticism since the disclosure that Jamaica was one of several countries to sign an MOU with the U.S. to house TCNs. In a statement on Monday, the JCF urged the public to remain calm and rely on verified information regarding reports about TCNs. The force says there is currently no arrangement in place to house third country nationals in St. Mary. According to the JCF, the proposed plan has not been operationalized. It adds that no facility has been identified or finalized for such a purpose. The JCF warns that threats, intimidation, and damage to property are criminal offenses and will be dealt with accordingly. There has been a 22% decline in murders since the start of the year. That's according to the latest crime data from the Jamaica Constabulary Force, JCF. It says 265 homicides were recorded between January 1 and June 27 this year. That's 77 fewer than the 342 recorded over the corresponding period in 2025. Of the 19 policing divisions, 6 have recorded an uptick in murders so far this year. The St. James Police Division leads the batch with 35 recorded since January 1. The JCF says all the major crimes have continued the downward trend up to June 27. Shootings are down by 27%, rape 11%, robbery 25%, and breakings 11%. Commanding officer for the Manchester Police, Deputy Superintendent Odine Dennis, says he'll make changes and continue what worked before as he tackles the homicide problem that has spread fear among residents of the parish over the past several months. Manchester is one of the few police divisions which has seen an increase in murders since the start of 2026.
6: If there are strategies that are working, then the old adage of if it ain't broke, don't fix it, will come in. If there are things that need to be tweaked, of course, we will do the necessaries and employ measures that have not yet been employed in order to get the sort of reduction in crime and criminal activity that is evident at this time.
0: DSP Dennis, who was transferred from the Portland Division, took over from Superintendent Kerry Duncan. Superintendent Duncan has been transferred to PSTEB. He says Manchester will again be viewed as a peaceful parish.
6: The crime situation is something that we are unused to in Manchester. I have relatives in this area and used to visit this parish back in the day when it was very peaceful. So that is what Manchester is used to. And I'm going to say that at this time, we are going to put all the steps in process to ensure that Manchester returns to being the most peaceful parish in Jamaica.
0: DSP Odine Dennis, commanding officer for the Manchester Police Division. DSP Dennis was speaking during the handing over ceremony for 200 DNA kits by the Lauderhill Police to the Manchester Police on Monday at the Mandeville Police Station. Meanwhile, DSP Dennis has promised to have a fresh look at the case concerning missing Manchester High School student Jaden Smith. The 12-year-old was reported missing on September 26 last year. Jaden is of dark complexion, slim build, about 5 feet tall, and hails from Wales, Newport in Manchester.
6: That is one that has come to my attention, and it is of particular importance to me because it involves a child. That's our future, right? And we will ensure that we have a set of cold case investigators sit down and have a set of fresh eyes look at that matter with the intention of having it cleared up as soon as possible.
0: DSP Adeen Smith, commanding officer for the Manchester Police. Jamaica has received the World Bank Group's Human Capital Champion Award for its investment in the health, education, and productive capacity of its people. This places the country among a select group recognized for strong human capital outcomes relative to their income levels. The award honors countries making significant strides in developing their citizens, with their investments translating into stronger developmental results. Jamaica joins Kenya, Kyrgyzstan, and Vietnam as this year's recipients. The country recorded a Human Capital Index Plus, or HCI Plus, score of 200 out of a possible 325, outperforming the average for Latin America and the Caribbean. HCI Plus measures the human capital a child born today can expect to accumulate from birth through to age 65. Building on the original Human Capital Index, it factors in tertiary education and work experience to give a fuller picture of how well countries prepare citizens for healthy, productive lives. Jamaica's employment outcomes exceeded the regional average, while its health outcomes remain on par with the region. Minister of Finance Favour Williams says that the award reflects the success of the island's long-term investment in its people and reinforces the government's commitment to building a skilled, healthy, and productive population and a driver of sustainable growth. And that's it for regional and international. Rather, that's it for the local segment of our news. Up next is regional and international news.
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regional and international news this morning. Regional news, health authorities in St. Vincent and the Grenadines have reported that new HIV infections across the country are on the increase. The ministry did not disclose actual numbers. However, it says recent health data shows the highest prevalence among people aged 25 to 29, as well as men over the age of 60. The ministry says while a gender gap in testing patterns exists, with more women than men volunteering to get tested, a significant number of positive cases are being identified among men in the affected age groups. Meanwhile, the health authorities are urging residents and visitors to take increased precaution. International outgoing UK Prime Minister Keir Starmer has announced an additional £15 billion funding for defence ahead of a long-awaited spending plan being published later on Tuesday. UK defence spending will be £80 billion a year by 2029. Starmer says some road and energy projects will be scrapped to finance the defence investment plan. It will include £5 billion to increase the armed forces' use of drones and autonomous weapons. It also includes plans for the Royal Navy to become a hybrid navy using self-controlled vessels and AI alongside warships and aircraft. The Navy is also expected to receive six new warships under the plan. The Conservatives say the plan is too little too late, while the Liberal Democrats say it's dangerously short-changed our armed forces. And that's it for regional and international. Up next, sports.

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0: And now for your morning sports, Morocco, which reached the semifinals at the last World Cup tournament, closed off a breathtaking day 19 at this year's staging by knocking out one of the European powerhouses in the round of 32. The reigning African champions beat the Netherlands 3-2 on penalties in a pulsating contest in Monterrey on Monday night to book a last 16 showdown with Canada on Saturday. It came merely hours after another big gun, Germany, were dumped from the tournament at the same stage by Paraguay. Brazil had earlier taken care of Japan 2-1 to also punch their ticket to the last 16. Three more round of 32 games are on schedule for today, Tuesday, starting with the Ivory Coast against Norway at 12 p.m. This will be followed by France against Sweden at 4 p.m., then Mexico against Ecuador at 8 p.m. Nationwide 90 FM will have live coverage of the games, along with a pre-halftime and a post game show starting at 11:30 a.m. Former Scotland international Craig Burley says he's not in favor of a further expansion in the number of teams at the FIFA World Cup finals. There are rumors FIFA wants to expand the tournament to 64 teams, up from the 48 which began the ongoing tournament.
1: People that are in favour, and by the way, Gianni Infantino will try and get it to 64 teams at some point. But people who are in favour of this format will cherry pick the games that have been good and the stories, but they won't talk about all the other games that were kicking off at ungodly hours around the rest of the world that people really weren't watching. There's been a lot of them as well. You're always going to have some stories at a World Cup, regardless of how many teams there are. You can't get away from the fact that, and I know the Euros do it, and that's don't necessarily mean it's right, but you are effectively rewarding basically failure.
0: Craig Burley. West Indies captain Hayley Matthews says that the team is ready for the semi-final clash with Australia at the ICC Women's T20 World Cup in England. Match time is set for 8:30 a.m. Jamaica time.
2: Yeah, we're really excited as a group. We certainly feel like coming up against us, we have nothing to lose. And that puts us in a position where we can be quite fearless going out there. It's obviously been quite a journey to get here. But I think as a team, we're really proud of probably the way we've played so far. But still know that we haven't been at our best, which gives us a lot of confidence knowing that we can still get a lot better.
0: West Indies enters the semi-final phase on the back of a 38-run defeat to England and a 6-wicket loss to Ireland. Finally, in your morning sports, an emotional Ben Stokes has called time on his roller coaster test career with England following the conclusion of the second test in Nottingham against New Zealand. For Stokes, a four-year captaincy reign ends with his first home test defeat, concluding a 15-year international career.
3: And I've been through some rocky times, personally, with having to feel like I'm pushing myself through. I feel like I'm having to do something because it's the right thing to do. And to be honest, like, it might sound quite selfish, but this decision, it is generally the best thing for me right now. And whether that means it's the best thing for the team going forward, I hope so. But it comes down to what I think is going to allow me to still love this game that I've played since I was a kid, and it's given me a career. I'm very excited about the next part of what I get to do.
0: Stokes featured in 121 tests for England, and his 135 not out in 2019 at Headingley against Australia is ranked among the greatest innings in the history of Test cricket. And that's it for your morning sports.
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0: In business this morning, a Hollywood director convicted of defrauding Netflix of $11 million last year has been sentenced to 2.5 years in prison. Carl Eric Rynch was accused of using Netflix funds intended to complete a science fiction series to buy cars, a cryptocurrency, and other luxuries for himself. Prosecutors said Netflix gave Rynch roughly $55 million for the unfinished show, initially named White Horse, including $11 million. He told them he needed to complete production. The 48-year-old Rynch, best known for the 2013 film 47 Running, was convicted of federal fraud and money laundering for misusing funds. He faced up to 90 years in prison, but was expected to receive a lighter sentence. He was also sentenced to 3 years of supervised release, $11 million in forfeitures, and a $700 fine. Speaking to the court before the judge issued his sentence, Rynch apologized and said he accepted responsibility for his crimes. Liu Wengyi, once believed to be one of China's richest businessmen, has been sentenced to 30 years in jail in the U.S. for running a billion-dollar scam. Liu, who goes by several names including Miles Liu and Ho Wan Kwok, was sentenced in a courtroom packed with his supporters. According to the BBC, the former property tycoon fled China to the U.S. in 2017. He reinvented himself as a Communist Party critic and built a loyal online following. Liu was later convicted on charges of racketeering, fraud, and money laundering. New York court judge Annalisa Torres said he had preyed on those seeking to bring democracy to China, taking their money to fund his lavish lifestyle. In foreign exchange trading, the Jamaican dollar opens against the benchmark.
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4: What to you is important.
5: You is beautiful. Yeah, is.
6: Thank you. So
5: you
6: much.
5: Is the smooth criminal.
6: Appreciate it.
5: You is the bestest DJ.
6: Yes.
5: You is.
6: Thank
5: smart.
6: You. I'm not gonna leave again, you know. But thanks. Thanks. We're done there already.
5: That movie was amazing.
4: It really was.
5: What was even better if you get a chance to read it?
6: Okay. Wonder what's going on here. Anyway.
4: It's new.
6: Yeah.
5: That thing's supposed to look so?
6: No.
5: Oh.
6: But, you know.
5: Okay.
6: Whatever.
4: Oh,
6: yo, so, all right, today, which day, D?
5: Today is International Suzanne Marie Winter Day.
6: Mm-hmm.
5: The crowd roars.
6: Mm-hmm.
5: Yeah. Today is Susie's birthday. Ooh. Susu.
6: Go Susie.
5: Susie's the heart and soul. She's the glue that holds Finn together. Susan
4: What
5: Winter.
4: Kind of glue we talking about?
5: Look here. Gorilla glue.
4: Okay.
5: We cannot
4: can't move.
5: Do this without Subu.
4: No, we going to need you after today.
5: Susie's birthday is today. Jonas's birthday is also today.
6: Are they going to celebrate birthday together?
5: I believe Susie is very much working because, like us, she's got bills and such.
4: Okay. Yeah.
5: Jonas say I don't know what's going on. I don't know what she's doing for her birthday, but she always does something special for her birthday. So wherever she is, whatever
4: she's
5: doing,
4: one of those
5: is going. Yeah, she's one of those that say, "Look, birthday,
4: my thing."
5: Good. Yeah. So wherever she is, I'm hoping she's having the best time. I'm sure she is. It's Jonas say she knows how to have a good time. So two amazing women. Rest of y'all that have birthdays, send them in.
6: Yeah. So, Paris, you realize
4: the thing, nothing. Yeah, man, I got you.
6: Don't
4: worry yourself, man. Don't worry yourself. Okay. So, coming in hot at 4:13 a.m. is none other than Brooksie.
5: All
4: right.
5: Good morning, booby.
4: Then we got Antsman. Antsman, we have a shirt. Kevin is going to match it up, right, Kev?
6: Yeah, man. Was passed over here.
5: You guys got manga from Joanna, huh? Joanna, come to me, sir. And Joanna said, "Look here. We couldn't get no real mango, so hold this." And it's one of the mango
4: beer. Yes, that's what she gave me too. She did. She really did. I have it in my fridge now as we speak. Here you go, Ken.
6: Oh, for real?
4: Yeah.
6: Okay.
4: And I actually do like that flavor. I love the lemon,
5: the
4: but
5: one.
4: When that came,
5: no.
4: Ooh, mango, yeah, man, the mango.
5: One, sorry.
4: Then we got.
7: Hi, guy.
4: Right. She's getting on track. I love it. Then we have the Purple Queen, Cami Jen, checking in. We got Vivaline, Barbzy. Barbzy sent me a voice note Hurley this morning.
5: Hurley. I find that they use me as a go-between. If they think that they're going to say something that upset you, them send it to me. Come, you know, he able for Miss Paris, you know, D.
4: Then we got Nats DD, Paul Reed, Linval Dixon, Judith from North Carolina, Handel, Auntie Pat, good morning. Auntie Pat, let me know if I need to send up your shirt with Daddy, please. Well, it would be with Mommy, not Daddy. Then Ian and Devony from Nebraska, good morning. We got Denton, Kimra, Bruce from Cal Toronto. Then we got Kerry Knight, Snack Size, Bad Breed, Potty Crumbs, Plato, Breadback.
5: I hate that.
4: Yeah. All right. Then we got Diplomatic Rush in the building. Elvo, Dan, Kevin. Who do we have?
8: Hold on.
5: Brother, we talked about this yesterday.
6: Sexy Nikki.
4: Oh, Lord.
6: Good morning.
4: Then we got Liz Baby saying, check, check. And we got Andrea saying, good morning, Rising Trio. Vinny in the building. Why is a famous corner unpinned once again? Then we got T-Mac, Rosie Marie, Big G, Everton, Jules from New York, Kirk, Abrams, Joanna. I should say, yeah, for Antsman shirts. We forgot the Shelleys. Are we ready for the Shelleys?
5: Send on.
4: Shelley from Spanish Town.
5: Shelley from Portland.
4: Shelley from Old Harbor.
5: Shelley from St. Thomas.
6: Arkansas. Florida.
4: Trelawney.
5: Atlanta.
4: Miami.
6: Florida.
4: Oh, you said Florida. One, two, three. New Shelley, newer Shelley. We did that.
5: Awesome.
4: And of course, everybody in the famous corner, good morning to you, and I am pinning back the chat.
6: So we go. Why?
4: So Kevin, that's the question. In a so world, why?
6: Yeah, so
4: why?
6: I don't understand. Them don't have to.
4: Why?
6: Because them don't have to really. They could just do what they're being paid to do and leave it alone.
5: By the way, we don't have something again in here, so you have to go in at the other something.
4: Again?
5: Okay.
4: It's a wonderful morning.
5: Wonderful day. Wonderful morning.
4: See Laverne just checking in, DJ Lion and Dean from Greenwich Farm. The thing up now, Kev?
6: Yeah, man, everything plugged in, man.
4: Alright.
6: Wait, cool. My time. Good morning to Mo.
4: No.
5: I saw it go.
4: No, so I don't know. I was just
5: stuck. So I can rhyme.
6: I wasn't sure where she was going. Well, I knew where she was going. All right. Read him up.

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1: The Bank of Jamaica says it is maintaining its policy rate at 5.5% amid continuing global uncertainty. The bank's Monetary Policy Committee, MPC, which met last Thursday and Friday, says while inflation has remained within the bank's inflation target range of 4-6% over the last 3 months, the inflation outlook remains uncertain. The committee assessed that the risks to inflation from geopolitical tensions, while moderating, remain elevated, with inflation projected to temporarily breach the upper limit of the target range in the near term. As a result, the MPC determined that maintaining the current monetary policy stance is appropriate to limit later or second round price increases resulting from the recent increases in international commodity prices. The committee unanimously decided to maintain the policy rate, that is the rate offered to deposit-taking institutions on their current account balances at BOJ, at 5.5% per year, and continue measures to preserve relative stability in the foreign exchange market. The central bank says the environment underpinning the inflation outlook for Jamaica remains uncertain, as while there are discussions to end hostilities in the Middle East, a final resolution has not yet been achieved. It adds that international commodity prices are generally falling but remain elevated and volatile. At the same time, financial conditions in the United States appear to be tightening as a result of higher inflation in that jurisdiction. Selected indicators point to improving demand conditions in Jamaica in the context of a gradual post-Hurricane Melissa recovery. However, the risks to the growth outlook are skewed to the downside. According to the committee, a prolonged Middle East conflict could adversely affect the services in industries, particularly tourism, through higher airline fares and weaker travel demand. In addition, a slower than expected restoration of mining activities following Hurricane Melissa and weaker consumer purchasing power associated with the rise in inflation could also dampen demand and moderate price pressures. Headline inflation in this context is projected to continue rising from 5.5% at May 2026 and temporarily breach the upper limit of the target range in the near term. Core inflation is also expected to trend above the bank's target range over this period. BOJ says the risks to inflation over the next 8 quarters are skewed to the upside, which means that inflation could be higher than projected. The main upside risk is a more extended and broader conflict in the Middle East, resulting in further increases in international commodity prices and their subsequent impact on domestic prices. The committee says it will continue to focus on its inflation control mandate. In the context of continued uncertainty, the committee will closely monitor the incoming data and assess the implications for inflation and inflation expectations. The MPC says it is prepared to adjust its monetary policy stance if upside risks to inflation materialize. Councillor for the 7 Lamar Division in Westmoreland, Julian Chang, has resigned from the People's National Party, PNP. The PNP, in a statement yesterday, said it received her resignation. The councillor had previously raised some concerns and allegations to the party. In its statement, the party said it wanted to place on record that in good faith and through its various internal structures, considerable efforts were made to address and mediate the concerns that arose between Councillor Chang and others within the constituency leadership. The party stated

0: that those efforts were pursued diligently and whether the genuine hope of resolution. It added that, unfortunately, despite the commitment brought to that process, those efforts were ultimately not successful. The PNP said its immediate focus remains on the residents of the Savannah-Lamar division and the people of Westmoreland. The PNP has thanked Councillor Chang for her service to the people of the Savannah-Lamar division and for her contributions during her time as a member of the party. The new commanding officer for the Manchester Police, Deputy Superintendent Odin Dennis, has pledged to review the case of missing student Jaden Smith. 12-year-old Jaden, who was enrolled at the Manchester High School, reportedly went missing after leaving the institution on September 26 last year. The situation has sparked widespread public discourse, intense speculation, and protests calling on the authorities to solve the case urgently. Speaking with protesters yesterday, DSP Dennis noted that Jaden's case is among his priority areas and a fresh approach will be taken to solving it.
1: That is one that has come to my attention, and it is of particular importance to me because it involves a child. That's our future, and we will ensure that we have a set of cold case investigators sit down and have a set of fresh eyes look at that matter with the intention of having it cleared up as soon as possible.
0: New commanding officer for the Manchester Police, DSP Odin Dennis. DSP Dennis, who was transferred from the Portland Police Division, has taken over from Superintendent Kerry Duncan. Superintendent Duncan has been transferred to the Public Safety and Traffic Enforcement Branch. The man named as a person of interest in the killing of his former spouse in Miami Bay, St. Anne earlier this month is in police custody. Police indicate that he was handed over to the St. Anne's Bay Crime and Investigations Branch, CIB, by his attorney. He was being sought by the police in relation to the death of 34-year-old Jessica Howell, otherwise called Nooks, a vendor of capture land in Miami Bay. Reports are that on Saturday, June 6, the man went to Howell's residence and an altercation developed. He allegedly used a ratchet knife to slash Howell's throat. He then fled the scene. The St. Thomas Police are partnering with party promoters in a bid to curtail incidents of domestic violence and other forms of interpersonal conflicts in the parish. Commander in charge of the St. Thomas Police Division, Deputy Superintendent Ruan Ritchie, said all 7 murders recorded in the parish so far this year were domestic related. He said the police are also engaging citizens in a bid to help them resolve their disputes peacefully.
2: Our CSS team is out there by day, by night, conversing with the people. A public awareness campaign is out there also. And we have engaged our practitioners of entertainment, the party promoters. They have a large audience at parties, and they will from time to time announce to the fans or to the supporters or the party goers that, listen, the police has a message for you. No to domestic violence. If you have interpersonal issues that they cannot resolve, take it to the police immediately and do not travel along this thoroughfare offensive weapons. And that is working for us. That amplification of our message is working for us, and the citizens are welcoming of it also in terms of the communication between citizens and police.
0: Head of the St. Thomas Police, DSP Ruan Ritchie. He also stressed that the church, elected officials, and schools are among the stakeholders engaged as part of the strategy to reduce interpersonal conflicts. He was speaking during the Police's Force for Good podcast. Newly elected president of the Jamaica Hotel and Tourist Association, JHTA, O'Brien Heron, says one of his immediate priorities will be strengthening the association's advocacy role. This while ensuring that members receive strong representation on the issues that directly affect their businesses. Mr. Heron was elected during the association's 65th annual general meeting on Saturday. He explains that he will also continue to reshape the perception of the JHTA as its role extends far beyond meeting periodically. Mr. Heron stresses that the association's role is to advocate, to influence policy, and to ensure its members have a strong, credible partner speaking on their behalf daily. He notes that the newly elected executive team reflects the diversity of Jamaica's tourism industry and positions the association to make more informed representative decisions. Among the Association's immediate priorities will be engaging the government on matters affecting the industry's competitiveness, including the proposed 50% increase in general consumption tax GCT on tourism-related activities. Mr. Heron says the JHT will engage constructively with the government while advocating for policies that protect Jamaica's competitiveness, support investment, and allow the industry to continue creating jobs and opportunities for thousands of Jamaicans. He also reaffirms his commitment to building stronger partnerships across the public and private sectors, recognizing that collaboration remains essential to sustaining Jamaica's tourism success. And to end this newscast, here's a recap of the main points. BOJ maintains policy rate at 5.5% amid continuing global uncertainty. Councillor for Savannah Lamar Division, Julian Chang, resigns from the PNP. New commanding officer for Manchester Police pledges to review case of missing student Jaden Smith. That's news brought to you by Access Financial Services. 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

0: Good morning, I'm Robert Williams with IRFM Sports on the Ball. The Sporting Choice IRFM brings you football scoreboard, where we give you up-to-the-minute info on the greatest show on earth. It's brought to you courtesy of Bad Dog, the bigger, better, banner sausage and bacon. Cabin Passion Smoked Meats, Easy Eats, Kendall, just give me my Kendall. 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Red Stripe, get in the game with Red Stripe and win. KFC and Digicel, turn up your winnings this summer with Digicel. The round of 32 of the 2026 FIFA World Cup moved into full gear yesterday, with some big name teams falling by the wayside, while five-time champions Brazil was among those making progress to the last 16. Brazil, along with 2022 World Cup semi-finalists Morocco and Paraguay, marched into the round of 16 with sensational victories. Brazil produced a dramatic come-from-behind 2-1 victory over Japan at the NRG Stadium. It was Japan who took the lead in the 29th minute through Kaishu Sano.
1: Gives it away, chance for Japan on the counter. Sano goes screaming past Casemiro, brings it forward, hits the shot and finds the back of the net for Japan. What a story we might have on our hands in Houston. The Japan subs can't control their joy. They come streaming off the bench. They go racing towards Sano, Kaishu Sano, who's taken his moment quite brilliantly there, pounced on the ball, skipped past Casemiro, and fired it past Alisson. Brazil 0, Japan 1.
0: Brazil then loved the match on 56 minutes through Casemiro, who executed a powerful header.
1: Cunha with the leap this time. Glancing header goes backwards to Vinicius. Vinicius rolls the pass back to Gabriel. Gabriel's left-footed cross into the far post, headed in. Well, that was coming. It's Casemiro who won't be denied this time. Listen to the noise.
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6: Her exceptional performance and victory at the National Senior Championships earned her a position on the final team. It added that the J3A acknowledged the oversight and made a request for an exception but were denied. However, Rosewell was not satisfied with the apology or explanation given, saying it does not make up for the months of hard work, dedication, sacrifice, devotion, and commitment she has poured into the sport. For Irie FM Sports, I am Roger Hassel.
7: Thanks, Roger. Finally, five Jamaicans are showing on the entry list for the women's 100 meters at the Wanda Diamond League meeting this weekend in Eugene, Oregon, the ninth Diamond League meeting of the season, at the Prefontaine Classic at Hayward Field on Saturday. We'll have the Clayton twins, Thea and Tina, in action in the event, alongside Sharika Jackson, Brianna Liston, and Janelle Smith. Olympic champion Rajesh Stoner will have Ralsford Mullings with him in the men's discus, while Olympic bronze medalist Ginger Campbell is listed for the men's shot put event. NCAA champion Dejani Oakley will run in the women's 400 meters. Akira Nugent and Danielle Williams are shown on the list for the 100 meter hurdles, with Orlando Bennett and Tyler Mason down for the 110 meter hurdles. World Championships bronze medalist Brian Lavelle will line up alongside Adrian Carr for the men's 200 meters. From the IRFM Sports Desk, I'm Robert Williams.

0: Thank you so much, Robert. Thank you, Makila. This is Sports You Can Trust right here on your number one, 107 Area FM.
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2: The Courts Jamaica 2026 Dare to Dream Scholarship Program is open for tertiary and PEP applicants and will close on July 3. This year, Courts will be awarding 29 PEP scholarships and 10 tertiary grants to children or wards of customers of Courts, Courts Obstacle or Courts Ready Cash. You can get a copy of the application form at any Courts, Courts

lots of news from diverse places. And let me tell you something. I know you're going to love it. I was aware of certain things, but not to the depth of that. So I want to thank my brother for reaching out and saying, you know what, Dan, I'm going to tell you what's happening in our area. Thank you so much for that, sir. But first of all, let me just look at what's happening across our land right now. The children are on holiday or about to go on a holiday. So we have to make sure we're looking after each and every member of the family, especially the younger ones. You know, it doesn't matter how old they are and how independent they seem. They may feel as if they've lived long enough to understand how life happens and what can happen in a community. It is the responsibility of all of us to be looking out for the little feet as they step across our land, through the home and when they're outside of our walls on the street as well too. So it gives me great pleasure to know that, I shouldn't say pleasure, that's the wrong word maybe in this instance, but I'm joyful to know that there are still people thinking of Jaden Smith, and that we have the new head of Manchester Police, Deputy Superintendent Odine Dennis, saying that they will be looking at this situation and see what has happened, because it does involve a child, one of our future representatives of our country, and they are going to ensure that they have a cold case investigation, which happens. You sit down, you look at a cold case with different eyes to say, what happened here? But also, that shows importance to the value, the life of Jaden Smith, and gives comfort for us to know that we have people caring about each and every heartbeat in Jamaica. You understand me? We all have to look out for each other. Back to those days. That's the love that I miss. If you are asking me, Stan Hype, that's what I would tell you. That's the love that I miss, the community love. So guess what? We increase the community love with the music that we play here every day from 6 to 10 a.m. Rhythm up. We get you up. You put your love up. We stand up. We walk up. And we have not just our community, not just Jamaica, but the whole world is looking in to say, how do they do what they do to affect the heartbeat of their people? Well, how we do it is with how we strum the guitar. String up, string up, string up, string up, string up. How we speed it up, how we combine it, how we blend it with our hearts, matching our heartbeats, the rate and the pace at which we put the music, the notes that we set out there for you, the lyrical content that we drop in the mix. And guess what? When you're listening to Rhythm Up on the way to work, or if you're staying at home and working there, we will mix you this way. Are you ready?

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5: However, the judge found that the lengthy period of detention before his first court appearance, for which no explanation was given, amounted to false imprisonment. Campbell, who filed the lawsuit in June 2025, had claimed he was wrongfully arrested while working as a head guard at a housing development in Innswood Estate, St. Catherine. He told the court that he refused to allow police onto the property after officers became boisterous and disrespectful. The Attorney General, representing the police officers, denied the claim. While Campbell's claim for malicious prosecution was unsuccessful, the court ruled in his favor on false imprisonment and awarded him damages. A 48-hour curfew has been imposed in the Manchester community of Greenvale following the shooting of a resident on Saturday. The curfew, which began at 6 p.m. on Monday and runs until 6 p.m. on Wednesday, covers Top Greenvale and Lower Greenvale, according to Operations Officer for Manchester, Deputy Superintendent Valdin Amos. Police said a man was sitting in his chair in an area known as Texas when he was approached by a gunman and shot in the face. Despite his injuries, the victim managed to drive himself to hospital, where he remains admitted. Amos said the incident comes despite ongoing police-led social intervention efforts in the community, including a football competition. Police say, quote, "Crime has been down in the community. We have a football tournament going on. Parties have been allowed to happen. This incident is the first of its kind in the last 2 to 3 years. End quote. And in sports, Germany and the Netherlands suffered stunning exits from the FIFA World Cup on Monday, with Paraguay and Morocco both advancing to the round of 16 after dramatic penalty shootout victories. Paraguay produced one of the tournament's biggest upsets, eliminating four-time champions Germany 4-3 on penalties after the teams finished 1-1 following extra time. Julio Enciso gave Paraguay a surprise first-half lead before Kai Havertz equalized early in the second half with his third goal of the tournament. Germany thought they had won it in extra time when Jonathan Tah found the net, but the goal was ruled out following a VAR review. The match went to penalties, where Paraguay goalkeeper Orlando Gil made crucial saves from Havertz and Nick Waltemid. Although Paraguay missed two opportunities to seal the victory, Jose Canel converted the decisive penalty after Tah blasted Germany's final attempt over the crossbar. The defeat marked Germany's first ever loss in a World Cup penalty shootout and another disappointing early exit. Despite reaching the knockout stage for the first time since lifting the trophy in 2014. Meanwhile, Morocco also booked their place in the last 16 after edging the Netherlands 3-2 in a penalty shootout following a 1-1 draw after extra time. Morocco will now face Canada in the round of 16, while Paraguay advanced to take on the winner of France and Sweden as both teams continue their unexpected World Cup runs. That was News Headlines on the Edge. I am Casey Asher-Dawkins. Join us for another update at 8:30 a.m. For details on these stories and more, purchase your copy of the Daily Observer.

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3: And it's all courtesy of our favorite Sunshine Snacks. Sunshine Snacks win big for the summer. Lizard, we couldn't find you earlier on this morning, man. Whatever happened to you, Dred? Where were you, man?
7: Babana. Sabalola.
3: What's going on here, Murray?
7: Still messy.
8: That's
7: a boy from Rosario, Argentina. Neymar. Still Neymar. Absolute genius.
3: Okay, he's a commentator from the World Cup. I don't even know which of the lizard we'll get when we go in, but we know it's brought to you by Sunshine Snacks. Well, we don't even know which of the lizard we'll get, you know? Where were you this morning, man? Are you so disappointed that Germany lost that you couldn't even do a traffic report?
7: I tell you, we celebrate last night because,
3: you're Brazilian.
7: The great German Shepherd, the great 5-love and all that thing there. But
3: All right. Yeah. I got lots of German friends. Don't rub it in today, man. It's 10 minutes to 8. Yeah, okay. Okay. All right. How's the traffic, man?
7: The sun is going wickeder than the traffic.
3: Oh, right, gosh. Right. It's the knockoff Muta. It's the lizard from up a Muta yard. Go ahead. Yeah, let me check the traffic in Kingston. I think it's around 26 degrees Celsius. I'm not absolutely certain. Let me check. Kingston, 27 degrees Celsius.
7: The sun is pelting hot, Rasta. Stand up and look at the people. Yeah, man. So, from Marcus Garvey Drive, you have a little tricklings, but it is moving on Marcus Garvey Drive. No bumper to bumper sign as yet, you understand? But traffic is moving, you understand? Yeah, no hesitation, concentration. In the nation, Rasta penetration. Land, but the poor more toll now, it not really go on like that. Because you have a little, we don't call it, prejudice thing going over there from Woodwell now. You understand? The people have man of money and them in a long line, Rastan. The tagline, we are ball about this long time. So you have local traffic pan the toll, you know. And before you reach the toll now, you understand? You have traffic right now coming off the 20 route in a Portmore and also off the 17 route pan Nagoshead Hellshire Road. Devastated road. We want to repave, reservice.

0: road in my country is better than Hellshire Road right now. 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Going to Hellshire. Yeah. 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In a Kingston right now, 3 mile area, infested with traffic like mosquitoes carry malaria, but not so much to worry about. You understand? That one good, yeah. Especially Spanish Town Road coming up where you just terribly in the morning. Half a tree now is the next scenario. We have traffic attack half a tree from Mulline Road and them place there. You understand? From Hope Road and them place there. Maxfield now going bad at all. You understand? So, just buckle up in the seatbelt here, so because the sun right now, I'm more wicked than I tell you,
1: 27 degrees Celsius. So do you know how to, you know, when we say 27 degrees Celsius, right? Do you know how to calculate that so you can find out what's the temperature in Fahrenheit? So you'd have to go 27 plus 27, so you double it, and then you add 32 to that. So, well, yeah, so you would get, it's 86 degrees Fahrenheit in Kingston, Jamaica right now.
0: It turned up, Rasta. So can you imagine?
1: So it's double the number. So if we tell you it's 26 degrees Celsius, you double the number and then add 32 to get it in Fahrenheit from Celsius. Hey, well, I guess you do the reverse from Fahrenheit to Celsius. But man, it's a hot morning. What you say?
0: Yeah, no, it's good thing Fahrenheit start sing some now from them time there. Yeah,
1: oh, the artist Fahrenheit.
0: Yo, we are killing Rasta.
1: Well, thanks to Sunshine Snacks. I know Fahrenheit loves a lot of Sunshine Snacks too as well. Sunshine Snacks, your morning traffic report. It's social Sunshine media day Snacks today, and Independence Day in DR Congo. So big everybody in DR Congo, my friend.
0: It's Sunshine Snacks up right now, the place right now.
1: All right. The sunshine is all because of Sunshine Snacks. I like that.
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0: Mogwani no Zimmy Nick, just a big up the Ron Mushet morning show. 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
1: Don't you dare sit down.
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2: Today's the day when the Australians take on the West Indies women, and my money are on the West Indies girls. Good morning, I'm Red Barnes. I'm the knockoff and cheap version of the legendary Ed Barnes, reporting on news and games of the world that people play. While today, the last day of June, people are talking about Paraguay and Germany and how Brazil almost got sent home but missed it by the skin of their teeth. But we talking about TICC T20 Women's World Cup today. Semi-finals one. It's West Indies versus Australia at 8:30 a.m. My money is on the West Indies girls. Let me tell you about World Cup, FIFA World Cup yesterday. Brazil took on Japan and almost, well, got the scare of their life. It was up to the last minute before Brazil sneaked in one and beat Brazil 2-1. Germany on penalties lost to Paraguay 4-3 yesterday after a 1-1 draw. Netherlands got Morocco, and then Morocco got the Netherlands, and they beat them on penalties 3-2 after a 1-1 draw. Netherlands gone home, Germany gone home. Europe got two teams home right now. Today's Cote d'Ivoire versus Norway at 12, France and Sweden at 4, and Mexico and Ecuador will clash at 8 p.m. Tell him you heard it from me, Red Barnes. Red is the knockoff and cheap version of the legendary Ed Barnes. I report on news and games of the world every day that people play.
1: That was Red Barnes, the knockoff and cheap version of the legendary Ed Barnes.
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1: 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It was Brazil's latest goal in normal time to win a World Cup game and sets up a last 16 tie against Norway or Ivory Coast. Robert Lewandowski has joined Major League Soccer side Chicago Fire on a two-year deal after leaving Barcelona. The 37-year-old Poland striker ended a four-year stint in La Liga at the end of the season when his contract expired. As well as Fire, there had been interest from AC Milan and the Saudi Pro League in Poland's record scorer, who is expected to become one of the highest earners in MLS. His arrival promises to be a huge boost to the city of Chicago, which boasts one of the largest Polish communities outside Poland. Fire, who are third in the MLS Eastern Conference, having made their first playoff appearance last season, returned to action after the World Cup break on Friday, July 17, when they take on Vancouver. Australia, India, South Africa and Great Britain, courtesy of England, have qualified as four of the six teams for the women's cricket event at the LA 28 Olympics through their performances in the Women's T20 World Cup 2026. They sealed their berths as they were the highest placed eligible finishers from Oceania, Asia, Africa and Europe respectively in the competition. The West Indies, one of the semi-finalists at the T20 World Cup, are ineligible to participate in the Olympics as a composite nation, since they are not recognized as an IOC National Olympic Committee. They, however, can do so via a newly formed IOC Olympics qualifier event, which will take place in 2027. The fourth spot for the men's event will be decided by the ICC T20 International Rankings, with the highest placed eligible teams from Asia, Africa, Europe and Oceania on December 31, 2026, progressing to the Olympics. For the fifth spot, the USA as host are eligible to qualify for both men's and women's events, but they have to appear in the top 15 of the respective ICC T20 International Rankings at any time during the qualification period from June 30, 2026 to December 31, 2026. Since USA's men's team is currently ranked 13th, they're all but through. The women's team, meanwhile, is ranked 20th. Should they not meet the criteria, a fifth automatic qualification spot will be awarded to the highest-placed non-qualified nation in the T20 international rankings from any continent as of March 1, 2027. The sixth team for each event will be decided by the qualifier event, which will feature eight nations in each of the men's and women's competitions. The teams will be decided by the ICC T20 international rankings. If the West Indies' men and women's teams are among the eight highest-ranked teams not yet qualified by December 31, 2026, there will be a dedicated Caribbean qualifier event to determine which region will participate at the Olympics qualifier. At the Olympics, the six qualified teams in each event will be divided into two groups of three. Each team will play each other once before playing two further matches against teams in the opposite group who did not finish in the same position. The final top two will contest for gold and silver medals, with the third and fourth highest nations competing for bronze. In all, there will be 28 matches across both events, and all matches will be played at the purpose-built cricket venue in Pomona. And finally, the West Indies women will face a big test today when they face Australia in the semifinals of the Women's T20 World Cup at the Oval. The Caribbean side have lost two games, one to England, another to Ireland, and they will need a major upset to get by the tournament favourites Australia, who are yet to lose a game. In 90-20 World Cups, Australia have made it at least as far as the semi-final each time, qualified for the final seven times, and lifted the trophy on six occasions. Incidentally, the only time Australia qualified for the final of this tournament and did not win it was in 2016, when the West Indies defeated them by 8 wickets. England and South Africa will meet at the Oval on Thursday in the second semi-final. That was sports. Sports came to you courtesy of Anybet, your best bet, reminding you to bet responsibly. 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

doing it like this with you. And yours, boy, let me tell you something. Jamaica is such a beautiful place. It is such a fabulous, fabulous country. We have so many things that we have done, that we have initiated for everyone around the world. And even if you're not born here, once you step in here, you get that Jamaican feel, that Jamaican spirit, that Jamaican attitude, Jamaican mood, Jamaica groove. So we know you're feeling good as well, too. We're coming up into Jamaica again. 64th Independence Celebration coming up. And it is our 60th festival. So the Jamaica 60th Festival, what a wonderful celebration that we have. We have the Independence Village. This is at the National Indoor Sports Center. You've got concerts, activities, entertainment. There's the Grand Gala. This is going to be a massive affair at the National Stadium for the Jamaica 60 Grand Gala. Emancipation Day Parade, the Float and Street Parade, looking at some spectacular floats and costumes. We honor our national heroes, our cultural icons. Then you hear the background there. The festival song from Mr. Festival himself, the Jamaica Festival Song Competition. This is our musical talent on display to give us a song for the festival 2026. Now, the grand final is going to be in July, and the festival winner will be July 11 that will be selected. Looking forward to the 9 entrants and the 9 selections. You have the songs. You've heard the songs. We'll be playing the songs as we build up to that time at that moment as well. And do you know what? Out in St. Elizabeth, we've got to give you a shout out, St. Elizabeth, for the Treasure Beach celebration. Going to try to do everything to make sure that our rich culture, our heritage, and every community gets to be participating, to be celebrating Jamaica. Let me tell you something. This Jamaica country, man, I tell you, the world would not be the place that it is if we didn't have Jamaica helping to celebrate. So, 60 years of independence, it is the 64th independence, and it is a 60th festival. All right, we played to the back mix there. Coming up, you have Denby coming up as well. Denby Farm, the Farm Queen, and we have a Festival Queen, Festival Song Winner, Gospel Song Competition winner. Lots to participate in to express our creativity to be the best that we want to be.

0: 16 minutes past 8 o'clock in the morning. Guess what? I think we've got him ready. Packaging and ready. Let me do this for you.
1: Yes, morning, Rhythm family. Yeah. You see, we have Hannah. Bishop Stanhope, you know, so when a man ever shout him, most honorable Bishop Stanhope. I write this here because he might get a crown shortly, you know, sir. So may I put this out to the listeners, all right? Honorable Bishop Stanhope, all right? I mean, I bless up you, Eliza B. You don't know, already, so respect you to Eliza B. Dan, don't know, respect you. Bless it.

0: one, DJ, talk to me.
1: So this one from Tinez. Turn my life around.
0: Tinez, do you know which parish Tinez is from?
1: Yeah, from Mobe, Mansour Bay.
0: Montego Bay, St. James.
1: Yeah, that region.
0: But you know, say that, I mean, Portmore and Montego Bay is two places. When you ask them which parish them come from, them tell you Mobe. Let's tell you Portmore.
1: But why though?
0: Well, Montego Bay is now a city, so I suppose I can't say Montego Bay and get away with it. But the other something about Montego Bay and Portmore people, you ask them where they come from. Them not call the parish name, but they call it the city name as a parish.
1: So true.
0: All right, I just want to do this one quick before we go into the time break. You played a fabulous set there, and we highlighted one of the vocalists. There is an article today in the Daily Observer. The Flow Foundation is gifting Dinthill.
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4: Ahead of the traffic ticket public days on July 8 and 9, and is intended to explain what motorists should expect when appearing before the courts. Chief Justice Brian Sykes stressed that road traffic offenses are criminal matters and that traffic tickets serve two purposes: allowing motorists to pay the prescribed penalty before a specified date, or, if unpaid, acting as a summons requiring them to appear before the court. He explained that offences committed before February 1, 2023 continue to be governed by the Road Traffic Act 1938, even though the Road Traffic Act 2018 is now in force. As a result, all traffic violations committed before that date are dealt with under the 1938 legislation. The Chief Justice emphasized that under Section 59A of the 1938 Act, courts are legally required to order that applicable demerit points be recorded against a convicted person's driver's license, in addition to imposing the prescribed penalty.
5: The judge has no discretion. The law says shall, and shall means shall or must. Under the 1938 Act, once the threshold levels are reached, then the license will be suspended. Why? Because the statute says so.
4: Sykes further explained that the role of the Island Traffic Authority changed under the Road Traffic Act 2018, explaining that under the 1938 Act, the authority certified demerit points, while under the newer law, it records the points once it receives the court's order. He added that the 2018 Act also preserves important judicial powers.
5: Section 35 empowers the court to disqualify a person from holding or obtaining a driver's license or permit in prescribed circumstances. In addition, several provisions of the Act require the court to make disqualification orders upon convictions for specified offences, including upon second or subsequent conviction for reckless or dangerous driving.
4: The Chief Justice said those provisions have been in force since they became law, and courts are required to apply them whenever the circumstances warrant. While the government has announced that the administrative demerit points system will take effect on September 30, 2026, the judiciary maintained that the court's responsibility to impose demerit points and disqualification orders has remained in effect under the existing legislative framework. Internationally, the United States Supreme Court is set to deliver two major rulings on Tuesday that could have significant implications for President Donald Trump's policy agenda. One of the most closely watched decisions concerns Trump's efforts to restrict birthright citizenship, the long-standing rule that grants automatic U.S. citizenship to anyone born on American soil. At the heart of the case is the 14th Amendment to the U.S. Constitution, adopted in 1868, which states that all persons born or naturalized in the United States are citizens. The amendment was originally designed to secure citizenship for formerly enslaved people after the American Civil War. The legal debate focuses on the phrase "subject to the jurisdiction thereof," with the Trump administration arguing it allows the federal government to deny citizenship to children born in the U.S. to parents who are in the country illegally or on temporary visas. President Trump made the move part of his broader immigration crackdown, which has included tighter border enforcement and efforts to revoke temporary protected status for hundreds of thousands of migrants, including Haitians and Syrians. Civil rights groups, including the American Civil Liberties Union, have challenged the policy in court, arguing it is unconstitutional. The case, Barbara versus Trump, was filed as a class action lawsuit shortly after the executive order was signed. The Supreme Court is also expected to rule on a separate case involving transgender athletes competing in women's and girls' sports on Tuesday. And finally, American film director Carl Reiner, best known for the 2013 movie 47 Ronin, has been sentenced to 30 months in prison after being convicted of defrauding Netflix out of millions of dollars. Prosecutors in New York said Reiner misused about US $11 million that was paid to him in 2020 to develop a science fiction series called White Horse, later referred to as Conquest. He was convicted last year. Authorities said instead of producing the series, Reiner invested the money in highly speculative stock options in cryptocurrency and also spent millions on personal luxury items. U.S. Attorney for the Southern District of New York, Jay Clayton, said Reiner used the funds for lavish spending, including luxury clothing, furniture, a Ferrari, and five Rolls Royces. In addition to his prison sentence, the 48-year-old filmmaker has been ordered to forfeit the U.S. $11 million. Ahead of sentencing, Reiner's legal team asked for leniency, citing pressure in his career and a difficult divorce. Actor Keanu Reeves also wrote to the court asking for mercy, describing Reiner as a talented artist who struggled with self-sabotage. Reiner began his directing career with 47 Ronin, which starred Reeves. That was News Headlines on the Edge. I am Casey Asher Dawkins. Join us for another update at 10:30 a.m. For details on these stories and more, purchase your copy of the Daily Observer. The 8:30 News Headlines was brought to you by the Amazing Four Pizza from Pizza Hut. 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
3: With the beautiful Keza. Keza, it's just one of those days when I don't feel like telling you grand rising, a good morning or anything.
5: All right.
3: I just want to look you in the eyes and say,
6: good morning, you gorgeous ray of sunshine. Remember today that you got

0: blind them with your light.
1: I will.
0: Just for emphasis, we'll play it again for everybody who may be having a bad day. Rasta said.
2: Good morning, you gorgeous ray of sunshine. Remember to

0: light.
1: It can't get any better than that, can it?
2: Nope, it can't.
1: So, what's going on in the World Cup? Things are changing in the World Cup, I'm telling you.
2: Oh, boy.
1: Right now, Jamaicans, a lot of Brazilian fans are laughing at German fans, even laughing at the people that support Holland, the Netherlands, because they've gone home. What's your team in the World Cup? Which team you care?
2: Well, I am a Brazilian.
1: Oh, you're Brazilian.
2: Yes, yes.
1: Yeah, I'm going to.
2: But I did like how the Netherlands played.
1: Oh, you like the Netherlands? You like how they played?
2: From they started.
1: Okay.
2: And I also like France. I like how France plays. But my team is Brazil.
1: Brazil.
2: Yes.
1: The Brazilians are laughing at the Japanese today. They're also laughing at the Germans. And the Brazilians are laughing at the...

0: They're celebrating, and also they're also singing and dancing. This is a song that they're singing right now. The Brazilians. They're asking the French, the people from Cote d'Ivoire. They're asking the Swedish people, Mexicans. Are you ready to go? We're not ready to go. The Brazilians are happy. They're asking the Japanese, are you ready to go? So do I keep 9 nights? Are you ready to go?
1: Oh, no,
0: you think they're easy, man?
1: Oh, boy.
0: No, these people are something else. But the World Cup, I get sweet, though. I like it.
1: It's quite exciting.
0: Very exciting.
1: Mm-hmm.
0: Yeah, I like what I'm seeing lately.
1: Mm-hmm.
0: You know, today's Tuesday.
1: Mm-hmm.
0: Yeah, and I got a question, though.
1: Mm-hmm.
0: Why, which days are the strongest days of the week? Like, throughout all 7 days?
1: The strongest
0: days out of all the days, the 7 days that we have from Sunday to Saturday. Which days would you say are the strongest?
1: I'm not sure what you mean by strong, but I'd probably say strong, like stress strong, like maybe Wednesday.
0: Wednesday? The strongest days
1: Wednesday.
0: Of the week are actually Saturdays and Sundays.
1: Strongest?
0: Yeah, strongest days.
1: Really?
0: Yeah, it is.
2: Which days are the strongest?
0: Saturday and Sunday.
2: Saturday and Sunday.
0: Why?
2: The rest are weekdays.
0: Out of the seven, the strongest. Yeah, it is. Oh, why would you think anything else? Yeah, the others are weekdays. What do you call cow knees? The knees of a cow. You see, I call what this and all, and funny knee. What do you call cow knees?
1: Mm-hmm.
0: Yeah, a cow out there right now, and I look on him with his knees, the joint right there. That's a burger joint.
1: A burger joint.
0: That's a burger joint. The knees of a cow. That's a burger joint. Next question. What do you call a witch? A witch that lives on the beach. A witch.
1: Oh, I know.
0: What do you call it? A witch that lives on the beach.
1: Bewitched? No. Nope.
0: A witch that lives on the beach. Quite easy. That should be the easiest one.
1: What?
0: A witch that lives on the beach. That's a sandwich.
1: A sandwich.
0: A witch that lives on the beach is a sandwich.
1: Yeah, true.
0: The time hot, man.
1: Oh, tell me about it.
0: Even our friend Dexter's Lab, who sing about the Jamaican taxi. Well, you can tell by the way he had to. He's gone into different singing now. He's singing about the heat.
1: Oh, my goodness.

0: in the hole.
1: The 39 holes, Rasta.
0: It's like a furnace.
1: It's like a furnace.
0: My couldn't buy myself no AC.
1: I'm afraid of JPS.
0: You don't seem to get.
1: You don't get, man.
0: Oh, no. Oh, me body, I'm
1: me body, I'm

0: can't take away the rasta. Away the rasta. I mean, I had to make a song from it, man.
1: That's a good one.
0: Now, where that kill me, man? Baby, can't take the weather. Now, I know you must have had cases where you want to travel. You want to go overseas, but you applied for a visa. And you went to the embassy and did the interview. And you did your best. And the embassy turned you down. How many people out there like that? You go to the embassy and you can't. Let me tell you, the reason they turned you down is just you got everything right.
1: Mm-hmm.
0: You got a good job. You're not planning for runoff. Why didn't I get the visa?
1: Mm-hmm.
0: Sometimes you want to, you probably want to go back and talk to the agent. Like, what did I do, man?
1: Yeah.
0: Why didn't I get the visa, man? Like, what me do, man? I mean, me carry all my papers, man.
1: Yeah.
0: Me show y'all my mother name, my wife name, man. Come on, embassy, man. What you dealing with me, sir? You just want to go back.
1: Yeah.
0: And then you see somebody. Well, not that you want to judge anyone, but
1: yeah,
0: you don't think they're as qualified as you. Hey, get 10 years. What did they tell the agent? Or what did they show to the agent that I didn't show to the agent? Why are they so lucky?
1: Oh, God.
0: But I'll tell you something.
1: Tell me.
0: I found a secret recording of a Jamaican who was highly unlikely to not get a visa. And they got a 10-year visa.
1: Mm.
0: What did they say to the agent?
1: Mm-mm.
0: I got a recording of a Jamaican applying for a visa and asylum at the same time in Canada.
1: Wow.
0: And what they say to the agent
1: to
0: get the visa and why they turned me down.
1: Uh-oh.
0: This is what happened. This is a Jamaican talking to the Canadian counselor. And got a visa because of what he said. Now me see why some people get visa and some don't get. It's all about your lyrics. You have to lyrics. The consulate.
2: I'm Jamaican, but I prefer Canadian more than Jamaican. I prefer Canadian more than Jamaican.
3: Really?
2: Yeah, because you see, too, I'm a very handsome man in Jamaica.
3: Yeah.
2: I get a lot of hatred from the rest of the man living in Jamaica. So
3: explain to me further about that hatred.
2: No, because three quarter of Jamaican man is ugly. Three quarter of Jamaican man ugly. And I see, too, me and some get a lot of hatred from them.
3: Well, I have been to Jamaica and I've seen a lot of handsome men there.
2: No, because them bleach. Most of them bleach for look handsome. Me not have to do that. You see, true, them have to bleach and me not have to do that. When I go a road, be a girl a scream for me and them things. So Jamaican man don't like to see that. Yeah.
3: Okay, so what makes you so different from the rest of the Jamaican men?
2: No, because me mix with Indian. My grandfather is Indian and then me have a very full eye. When I have full eye, you're very handsome. And then you have a very beautiful smile. So that gives me more advantage than the rest of the Jamaican.
3: Okay, smile. Let me see your smile. You have a beautiful... smile for the camera. Let's see your smile.
0: Smile. You're ugly now. So that's why you go to embassy sometime and get turned on. And you don't know why. No, my brother, them go in front of women and go chat foolishness, man.
1: Man, still have their full eye.
0: I know that the girls them love. That's why I get the visa. I mean, I get it. Gina, that's the...
1: That means his eyes are big.
0: And Jamaican girls love. Wow. Talk about heat.
4: Talk about heat.
0: Talk about sweat.
1: Oh, gosh, no.
4: Talk about the temperature.
0: How me a dead. That's laugh out loud.
4: Sipping on the
0: have a good day, Kenzai.

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0: 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It's now 9:15 and the 95. This is your DJ, DJ Xavier, tuning in. So we're gonna take a break on the 9:15 and come back with some more EDM.
1: Excerpt from Minister Desmond Mackenzie's sectoral presentation.
2: We got approval to build two brand new infirmaries, one in Trelawney and one in St. Elizabeth. We have also provided financial support to undertake works at the St. Elizabeth, Hanover, and Westmoreland Infirmary. We have done upgrade work on the wards at the St. Thomas Infirmary. A new matron quarters was built in Hanover. A state-of-the-art kitchen and dining area was constructed at the St. James Infirmary. A new wing will be built at the Spanish Town Infirmary.
1: Excerpt from Minister Desmond Mackenzie's sectoral presentation, brought to you by the Ministry of Local Government and Community Development.
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2: 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Kerry Wagwan, Kerry. Good morning, Kerry Ann. Yeah. Bestie, big up in my bestie. Joanna, good morning, Joanna.

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4: Everybody's talking about this one. 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
1: 24 minutes going up to 11, and it's now time for OPM On Air. Each week, a government minister will engage directly with our listeners and viewers, answering questions, addressing concerns, and sharing important national updates. This week, it's the Minister of Tourism, Edmund Bartlett. He will give us an overview of the major issues, announcements, strategic priorities outlined in his 2026 sectoral debate presentation and explain how Jamaica is positioning tourism for stronger recovery, deeper economic participation, and long-term resilience. Welcome, Minister Bartlett.
2: Thank you very much, Mr. Hughes.
1: Good to have you here.
2: Thank you, and I want to make a very special shout out to Jamaica and to our tourism partners in particular, and to the wider world that has the benefit of listening and hearing, and now I hear seeing nationwide in action.
1: Right, and that wider world, yeah? Is a troubled place now.
2: It is.
1: Yeah, troubled place. And that must keep you up late at night, because tourism is one of the most vulnerable industries to global uncertainties and wars and developments. Yeah?
2: Yes.
1: How are you building resilience to factor in, yeah, the new world that that is emerging?
2: Right. So it's a good place to begin, an understanding of the vulnerabilities, but also the resilience.
1: Right.
2: Because that's tourism. It's vulnerable to external and endogenous shocks, but at the same time, its resilience enables the fastest recovery. And we have seen that in Jamaica, in more recent times, the COVID-19, you know, when everything went to zero, and we were the fastest out of the block. We were the fastest to recover, and we had a V-shaped recovery, so that the economy of Jamaica recovered faster than any other economy, certainly in the Western world. I mean, I'm not privy to say the entire world, but arguably the entire world. Insofar as tourism is concerned, we definitely could say Jamaica was the fastest to recover, because tourism globally recovered only in 2024. And we had been, in 2023, we were back to pre-COVID numbers, and by 24, we were ahead of our pre-COVID performance, both in terms of arrival, revenue, jobs that came back, as well as foreign direct investments that came through. So the global geopolitical realities that we are navigating now is part of that whole vulnerability of tourism. But what is good is that the world's responses to the geopolitical disruptions is not linear. In some places it's difficult and rough. In some places it's, you know, normal. And in other places it's doing well. And in the Western world, we are not as impacted as the Middle East and Asia, but we are impacted. And so what we are doing to build resilience in Jamaica is to broaden our market appeal and to look at diversification of source markets. And in that vein, this morning I can report to you that we're just concluding an arrangement with Aeromexico to start flying to Jamaica from Mexico City in December of this year. So it's a continuation. Then we have a Wingo that has just expanded out of Medellin with 3 flights. We have the Canadian Airlines that we've just had arrangements with, it slips me right now, but they are flying out of 3 or 4 more gateways out of Canada. And then there is Virgin Atlantic that's expanding its rotations from Heathrow to Montego Bay. And there is Copa, which is now giving us 10 flights a week into Montego Bay and 5 out of Kingston. So this...
1: But I just want to interrupt you a moment, because it was not so long ago you made an effort to really establish and increase airlift out of the Middle East.
2: Yes.
1: And you were very bullish
2: about
1: getting seats out of there. I think you mentioned Emirates.
2: Yeah, Emirates, in fact, and they started to code share with Condor.
1: Yes.
2: And they were flying from Dubai to Frankfurt.
1: Right.
2: And then from Frankfurt to Montego Bay was Condor.
1: What has become of that now with the
2: war there? Interestingly, 2 weeks ago, I was in Toledo in Spain at the UN Executive Council, and the UAE minister and I, the Honorable Abdullah Al-Mari, we sat down to discuss what the situation is in the UAE and where
1: in light of the war.
2: Yes, in the light of the war, and what kind of opportunities there can be and will be. And so we are to meet again in September and to look at how we can collaborate, particularly with air connectivity after the war has subsided. And we can't do it before, as you know, but certainly that's part of the future proofing of the arrangements out of that part of the
1: world. But since the war started in February 28th, has there been a disruption in the flights between Emirates and here?
2: Oh, yes, of course. Emirates had significant disruptions based on the fact that the airport in Abu Dhabi was bombed. So
1: yes,
2: we had, and you know, interestingly, that's an airport that 93 million people move through annually. 93 million.
1: Mm-hmm.
2: And it's a major gateway to Asia, India in particular. Gather there about 74 flights a week that move from Dubai into India.
1: Yeah.
2: And India was one of the markets, of course, that, you know, we're looking at. And that was one of the gateways that we were looking at.
1: So that has been disrupted.
2: So that has been disrupted. But the energy for India has not been disrupted, because we can get them through London, through Heathrow.
1: Right.
2: And now that Virgin is expanding its flights to Jamaica from Heathrow, these are opportunities.
1: A local first policy you are promoting, and I've been doing so for quite a while, as in improving linkages in the Jamaican economy from tourism.
2: Yes.
1: It continues to be a big challenge.
2: It is. But
1: One of the things I hear from hoteliers is that the linkage is not filtering down to us enough. And when it does, the time it takes to be paid is a significant issue.
2: So is that the hotels you hear that from? You'd probably hear that from maybe the farmers or the suppliers.
1: The farmers and the suppliers, yes.
2: So part of that whole thing is capacity.
1: Mm-hmm.
2: And so for local first to have efficacy, we have to build the capacity of our suppliers to respond to the demand for the quantity, quality, price points, reliability, and all of those critical factors. Now, it's a process, and it's a process that has to bring literally the whole of economy together. We have to bring the bankers and the financial players, the capital market, to appreciate, because tourism demand is not small, it's huge. You know, when you talk about, for example, just for fresh fruits and vegetables, 67 billion Jamaican dollars annually. Right? And that's just one commodity item. You know, you don't go into eggs, you have not gone into water, the demand for water, you have not gone into manufactured goods of various types, you've not gone into energy, you've not gone into communication, and then of course the cultural industries. So the demand is huge, because tourism is a highly consumption driven activity. That's what people do. They travel literally to consume. And the biggest item of consumption for them, of course, is food, which constitutes 42% of the expenditure of a visitor is on food. So building the capacity to supply against that demand is the huge opportunity, I think, that Jamaica has, but it's also a challenge. And part of it, too, is how do you meet the varied tastes?
1: Mm-hmm.
2: Because whilst you want them to always indulge in local cuisine and to utilize our local indigenous products, you have to recognize the physiognomy that is at work here, yes, and that their bodies are not built for all the spicy things that we have. So we have to make a variety, and some of that variety means import.
1: We're up on our first break. We're talking with the Minister of Tourism, Ed Bartlett, about the plans for the further development of the tourism sector. Stay with us.
0: My hands were steady, my eyes were clear and bright.

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1: 12 minutes to 11.
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2: My hands were steady. My eyes were clear and bright. My walk had purpose. My steps were quick and light. And I held firm to what I felt was right. Like a rock.
3: Welcome back to OPM On Air. In our focus today, Tourism 3.0, according to Jamaica's Chief Marketing Officer, Tourism Minister Ed Bartlett. And I give you that name because that's what you are, essentially. Yeah, you are our Chief Marketing Officer.
4: Yes, we market the culture of Jamaica.
3: Yes, and part of the challenge you're having, we are having, is how many cents in the dollar we're able to retain in Jamaica.
4: Right.
3: Yeah? It's part of the challenge.
4: Yes.
3: Yeah? And we hear Domrep, for example, is an example often quoted to me, that Domrep is getting this done much better than we are. How many cents in the dollar do you know we retain now?
4: Right. So, just by way of appreciation of where we were and where we now are, when I became minister in 2016 on the second round, we were at 20 cents in the dollar. We are now at 40.8. So that
3: you've doubled it
4: in eight
3: in
4: years.
3: 10 years.
4: That's right. We've doubled it in 10 years. So that's to begin with. But
3: what's your goal?
4: But my goal is to get to 60 cents, which is where India is, as the highest level of retention in the world, and to surpass Domrep, which is at 50 cents.
3: Mm-hmm.
4: The rest of the Caribbean is in single digits. And just by way of saying that we're not selfish about this whole retention of the dollar discussion, because I've taken on the chairmanship of the supply side ministerial subcommittee of CTO for that purpose, to create
3: CTO, the Caribbean Tourism Organization.
4: Mm-hmm. To create a regional tourism supply logistics, so pretty much like what we're doing in Jamaica.
3: Mm-hmm.
4: Now, the IDB and World Bank and so on have come in to work with us on it, and we are establishing Jamaica first as the first location in our SEZ. And so the Minister of Industry and
3: Commerce use these terms SEZ,
4: that's a special

0: Special economic zone.
1: Yes. Remember our audience.
0: Yes. Right. And so the Minister of Industry and Commerce, myself, and the Ministry of Agriculture are working very closely on this, because what we are doing is to create now the capacity for large scale warehousing, procurement, packaging, labeling, and supplies for local requirement as well as the region.
2: Mm-hmm.
0: So it's a new opportunity for employment and for income generation within that area of tourism, which is the supply side. And I've always said that the wealth of tourism is really in the supply side, because mm-hmm. we are a consumption-driven activity. Mm-hmm. So if we are able to scale up our activities, the farmers producing more, utilizing the technologies that are now available. In my budget presentation, in the foyer of the parliament, we had a number of small players, and one of them had what they call vertical agriculture. So you saw that in your house, in your backyard, you could be producing vegetables of all types, right? In a vertical arrangement.
2: Hmm.
0: So tourism for us, and local first, is about expanding these areas so that the local people can produce more for the needs.
1: How do you go about enabling that greater output and capacity building?
0: Right. So it's in three forms. The strategy first is in three forms. One is to train and build capacity, human understanding of what the demand is, but also their own capacity to think bigger and to appreciate what it is to scale up. Then secondly, to create a capital market that is conducive to investment in this area. So we have to talk with our bankers, looking at a whole special purpose vehicle, for example, for tourism investment in the supply side. And that's a discussion I had with the World Bank, and with IDB. Didn't have that discussion with the World Bank, but with IDB in Washington a few weeks ago. And they are on board with it. So we have to now look at CDB, Caribbean Development Bank. We have to look at our local development bank here, and also with our bankers in general. I had the notion that we could establish a tourism bank. I actually proposed that in 2010, right? And started talking with the partners in Domrep, because they have a tourism bank. It's called Banco Popular.
1: Oh.
0: And I actually brought the vice president here to have discussion with one or two of our bankers, but obviously it wasn't as feasible then. But now, with the kind of what I call critical mass that we've created in tourism, we can begin to talk very seriously about that.
1: And what kind of facilities would you want to see a tourism bank propose, structure and propose
0: right
1: to the industry?
0: So what that would do is to look at what the investment needs are for building hotels, for building attractions, for transportation needs, for funding entertainment productions. And I wanted to make a point on that, as I did in my speech, that it's not just to sing or dance. It is appropriate cultural productions that will satisfy the varying tastes of visitors who come to the country. So for that we have established already a tourism entertainment academy. And right now we are training. We have a band that we have created from it, and we are certifying DJs and so on and so on. So what we are saying is that entertainment has to be appropriate
1: so
0: the industry.
1: So what is causing what? And I see there's a particular friend of mine who is always at me about this. Yeah, she's in the sector. And she says that she's worried because she see the Dominicans, coming in to be part of and grabbing the entertainment business.
0: And that's what
1: excluding
0: local
1: marginalized
0: Jamaicans.
1: That's
0: what Local First is designed to do, to stop that.
1: So what is causing that? Why is it
0: causing it? Because of the very point I'm in, is that we now have to go into the business of producing specialized productions for the industry. right?
1: And when you say specialized production,
0: when you go to Cuba, for example, you have Tropicana, which is a specialized production of the cultural, you know, attributes, and you have that 24/7 almost. And you can go into and buy a ticket and go into a production. You have no production house in Jamaica that is giving you reggae 24 hours. So I can say to the market, come to Jamaica here, buy this ticket, and you go at 10 o'clock we have this show, at 4 o'clock we have another show, at 6 o'clock we have another show. When you go to Argentina, right, you have another program there, and all over the world. So this is what we want to do in Jamaica, and that's what the Academy is all about. How do we create a product from our entertainment and skills?
1: So our product is now stale and
0: I wouldn't say that at all because it has value, and we utilize it all over the tourism industry. You go and you hear this is a reggae night, or this is, you know, dance hall night, or this is whatever night. So it's kind of maybe it is more that you want rather than to say there's none. You know, and sometimes in trying to make the point as an advocate, you exaggerate by saying there is no local entertainment in tourism. You know, you hear that from time to time, which is not really true.
1: Yeah.
0: What you probably want to see more of, and what we know we must have more of, is these specialized productions, so that people sell reggae in the marketplace. Destination Jamaica, the home of reggae, yes, you have reggae production. And it's all over in Montego Bay.
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4: 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I get the flags up ready. 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
6: You're eligible. And we went to Parliament and have it legislated. Right? And we started the program in 2020. One, just after COVID, slowly. But in 3 years after COVID, we were into a position where the program notes. And since then, $6 billion Jamaican dollars has been saved by the workers. 10,500 of them have joined. And this is going to be the largest pool of funds available for development and for infrastructure development and to create what we call local investment, domestic investment that will come from it. And the way in which an economy really grows is its capacity to convert domestic savings into investment, because it means all the money that comes from that stays in the country. So the tourism and pension fund is going to be a big part of this retention arrangement to make sure that more of the tourism dollar stays in Jamaica.
7: Popper SHU on YouTube. But Mr. Bartlett, want to lock up the tourists them in all-inclusive hotels.
6: All right. I want to speak to that. When I became minister, 2,000 licenses were out there for contract carriers. You know how many contract carriers we have now licensed? 6,000. Where are they going? Who are they taking? Are the people locked up in hotels if they have to use the contract carriers to move them around? Attractions. Jamaica has more attractions than all the rest of the English-speaking Caribbean combined. Who supports these attractions? Local people or the tourists? I just make those 2 points for you to realize, because people talk about it, that there is some level of integration that happens, vertical integration in the hotel. We agree. But it is unfair to say that they are locked up in there and not going out anywhere. Otherwise, the pudding man at Priory, you know the pudding man?
7: Oh, yes.
6: He wouldn't be doing any business.
7: Potato pudding.
6: Exactly.
7: Famous.
6: Stush in the bush. Wouldn't be making any business. Miss T wouldn't be making any business. And you can go on and on and on and on. So, do you want them to go out more? Of course. We would love to see that more go out. But at the same time, we have to give credit to the fact that we also have some social issues out there in the streets.
7: What are those?
6: I'm the Minister of Tourism. Anything I say goes viral, you know that. So I have to protect the destination.
7: What are
6: but
7: those?
6: We do have the issues. Now, Minister Chang has been doing a tremendous job with the security forces to manage those issues for us, but they are still there.
7: Crime.
6: First, and we have to manage.
7: No, we
6: have to manage something called
7: perpetrate
6: travel.
7: Perpetrate crime against tourists in Jamaica, Minister.
6: But perception kills you.
7: Oh.
6: Perception. And if you notice, I've just written a book on destination, reputation, resilience. And it's all about how to deal with fake news, misinformation, disinformation that has dominated us now, especially since the social media has blown out exponentially and created this new transparency. Everything that is happening and even things that are not happening are being spoken of as if it is happening. So we have to manage that, and we have to manage that very carefully. And
7: hold on, have we contained, reduced harassment?
6: That is a matter that we work on every day. And I say to you that we are being evaluated every day by our source markets. And they put out some things called advisories from time to time. And these advisors are measuring securities, they're measuring your health, they're measuring your sanitation, they're measuring a whole lot of issues that relate to the experience that the visitor has. So harassment is a big part of that measurement. And so we have to manage the process.
7: Have we contained it? Have we reduced it?
6: We have significantly contained it. And we have to give credit again to our Minister of National Security and his team for the great work that they have done in these areas. But have we eliminated it? Absolutely not. And have we? Do we have much more work to do? Indeed. And that is why we've established a policy around destination assurance. And destination assurance is to build capacity around our local spaces to ensure that the visitor and the locals are safer and that can move around seamlessly and they are secure.
7: Here's another one for you. Ask Mr. Bartlett what happened to the development of Barrett Hall, St. James. A lot of us in the community would love to use our houses for Airbnb because it is in a tourist neighborhood where a big hotel is.
6: No, it's more than a big hotel now. 1,500 new houses are going to be built. In fact, the construction have started already in Barrett Hall. Barrett Hall is the next community for the brownfield development that we're doing. We're about 95% of Grange Bend, which is right beside Barrett Hall. And we bought those lands from FinSAC for the people who were living there. And we went in, we put in roads, water, electricity, right, and sewage, which needs to be connected. And then we have 98 acres of the same Grange Bend property for Greenfield. And we are concluding arrangements now with CHECK for 1,500 units to be built there for tourism workers. So we are in the process of doing 3,000 houses right in that area that we're talking about, Barrett Hall, Grange Bend, Lilliput. We're also in discussion with the owners of Pachong Lands in Lilliput to see how we can deal with that, because the entire area around where this caller is talking about is going to be the most touristic center in the Caribbean. We're going to have about 6,000 hotel rooms within that area. Right now, Unico is concluding the first 540 units, rooms for part of what people regularly talk about, Hard Rock. Right? And then right beside it, and tomorrow I leave, in fact, later on today, I leave for Domrep to look at the project that we're going to replicate right beside Hard Rock, so to speak, right, called Moon Palace Grand. Mm-hmm. And that development is now going to be the first tourism township, innovation township. Mm-hmm. Where it's not just a hotel that we're building there now. Barrett Town is going to become a brand new town around that era. So Barrett Hall, Grange Pen, which we're going to change the name Grange Pen because you can't live in a pen. When we finish, it's going to be something else, right? The Lilliput and Greenwood, all the way down to Flanka. Mm-hmm. It's going to be the center of probably 10,000 hotel rooms that are going to be in that area. You're talking about now 25,000 workers that will be along that area, plus tourists that are going to be. So that whole area, I just wanted to make the point so we understand.
7: Minister, if I don't stop you, you don't stop you now. Cliff, Ricardo Williams, could you ask him when will all the bad roads in his constituency be fixed?
6: Well, that's a challenge. And roads are a challenge all over because Jamaica has more roads per square mile than probably anywhere else in the Caribbean. And coming after Melissa, yes, the roads were ravaged. We're working on them. He will probably tell you that he sees improvements already along the Adelphi Road in Somerton, you know, around. And we're working on them. We have problems because one of the big areas is the Springmount Road, which was totally dug out. I mean, it was like a bomb drop there from Melissa. So that whole area is disconnected and it is requiring heavy engineering and technical work with a lot of money to be applied against it. And we lost the whole bridge that connects over river, you know, to Sign, which is now being replaced. And so there are issues and we're working them through.
7: All right.
6: And tell him thanks for raising it.
7: You heard that.
6: But we are working.
7: Ricardo. Papa Nana, you're on the line.
3: Have mercy. Yes, sir. How are you?
7: I'm good. Your question for Minister Bartlett?
3: Minister Bartlett, how you do?
6: How are you?
3: I'm not bad at all. I'm certain you wouldn't remember me from Confident View when your office was
6: open. You're a standpipe man.
3: Standpipe. Oh, you know, sir.
6: Or shall I say Stanville? You remember that name?
3: You know what happened to you? You have the memory of an elephant.
6: You guys have been the basis of my whole development over time, you remember? That's where I started.
3: Listen to me, man. Listen to me. I remember up to the very day when you were nominated, when we were putting up some dance at Beverly Hills for you, man.
6: That's right.
3: Yes,
6: and you remember how we carved out the community and created Confidence View Lane and one.
3: Oh my God, it was so nice. Mr. Bartlett, I am telling you, I'm glad when the Master God had made you and he wake you up this morning in a right frame of mind. And I decided that I was going to listen to you, but I had to say something. You know what I want to remind you about?
6: Yes.
3: I hear you talking about building new hotels. I am asking you, please, to remember when you're going to build any new hotel, get in touch with Miss Caroline Cooper because she's saying the hotels are too tall and she cannot see the beaches. So, please, get in touch with Miss Caroline Cooper and I'm coming out of the program before Mr. Hughes run me up. And God ever bless you, sir.
6: All right. Tell Miss Caroline that we will have a conversation.
3: Okay, sir. Thank you very much.
7: All right, Papa Nana. Stefan is next for Minister Bartlett. Stefan.
8: Good morning, Mr. Hughes.
7: Good morning, sir.
8: Morning, Minister.
6: Morning, Stefan.
8: Two quick questions. The craft vendors, they're usually complaining about business in terms of cruise passengers.
6: Yes.
8: It's been a long cry by these vendors.
6: Yes.
8: And they're always complaining that they're not getting enough of the cruise ship passengers.
6: Yes.
8: Just want to find out what you're doing to remedy this situation once and for all. And
6: all right,
8: let me just ask the next one and hang up and listen. The pier that was recently built in Port Royal, there was one visit, and I think after the hurricane, we haven't heard anything more about cruise ship visits for there. So those are my two questions. I'll just hang up and
6: all
8: listen.
6: All right, so,
7: okay, sir.
6: Very good two questions. The broader issue of our craft entrepreneurs. The Ministry of Industry and ourselves are working very closely now to look at how to literally reimagine that mm-hmm. subsector in terms of enabling, you know, a review of the goods, you know, and also the market facilities, the level of merchandising, and so on. Because the market is changing and the demand is different. Our crews now are becoming so integrated that they have everything on the crews. And so we have to reposition ourselves to enable mm-hmm. a greater level of authenticity in our craft presentation. So when you come to Jamaica, you're getting authentic Jamaican craft. And that is able to carry you back to your destination with a conversation.
7: Mm-hmm.
6: You know, when you put that piece of craft into your house, people say, wow, where did you get it? Jamaica. Yes, I have to go to Jamaica because I want a piece like that. So we have to look at that. So yes, more has to be done and more will be done. And I recognize that our craft entrepreneurs are in that position now where they're not getting as much as they should. And we have to find that way to enable a greater level, as I said, of authenticity in terms of our offerings, so that when the visitor comes, he gets something that will authenticate his visit to Jamaica.
7: Mm-hmm. All right.
6: The second one relates to Port Royal. And Port Royal is a great idea. And we know that it is a treasure for Jamaica. The problem with Port Royal is the fact that we haven't been able to develop a strong southern itinerary. And interestingly, and I'm saying this very carefully, but a Cuba engagement in a future tourism could be very exciting for a South Coast cruise.
7: South Coast cruise, not North Coast.
6: No. South Coast.
7: Why South Coast?
6: Because of the geography.
7: Mm-hmm.
6: Right? So that the Western Caribbean itinerary now covers Mexico, Jamaica, Cayman Islands, and Haiti.
7: Uh-huh.
6: So right now, part of the problem that we have is that Haiti and Cayman Islands are virtually out, for reasons, one being security in Haiti and the other being decisions, straight political decisions that the Cayman Islands have taken with regards to cruise ports and so on, right? So Jamaica remains as the single port of importance or destination of importance mm-hmm. in the Western Caribbean area. So when we were able to bring 1.1 million cruise passengers to Jamaica last year, that's huge performance for what the situation is.
7: Mm.
6: So we're having discussions and we're going to look at a new cruise architecture in Tourism 3.0.
7: And that South Coast would run from Hanover,
6: and the South Coast,
7: St. Elizabeth.
6: No, the South Coast, yes, St. Elizabeth, Kingston, Port Royal, St. Thomas,
7: uh-huh.
6: you know, around Yalas, back to Port Antonio.
7: Okay.
6: So the whole idea in time is to be able to create a Jamaican itinerary that allows cruise vessels to move around the island from port to port.
7: Okay. If you could put on another hat, you're the Parliamentary Oversight Committee for IC?
6: No, I was.
7: You were?
6: Right. The new chair is the new leader of the House.
7: Floyd Green?
6: That's correct.
7: Okay, good. So, okay, I'll put that to you then. All right. Pastor McKenzie's on the line for Minister Bartlett.
9: Yes, sir. Good afternoon. Was it the morning?
7: Morning, still morning.
6: Good morning, yes, Pastor.
9: Yeah, sir, somebody told me you were a Pentecostal preacher, but I don't know. But anyway.
6: Oh, no, no, no, no, no. That's a proud part of my history. As a youngster, at age 12, 13, 14, up into my teens, yes, I was very active in youth development. SCM, those of us who remember SCM. So I don't want it to be said in any negative way. That's a very strong positive in my life. And that has caused my social conscience, which now dictates my behavior and my lifestyle.
9: Yes, sir. Bless your heart. I got a question for you. I represent two of the largest black Baptist convention in the state of Florida. But I noticed, I come to Jamaica and I try to get some memorabilia for tourism. What about religious tourism for Jamaica? There's another island who takes advantage of that.
6: Yes.
9: But I don't see us with the black Baptist convention, which is one of the largest in the state of Florida.
6: Right. So, Pastor McKenzie, you and I are on the same page there. We've been working on getting faith-based tourism to really take off. I think part of the issue for us is the infrastructure to enable these large gatherings. I mean, we need a convention center that is probably twice the size of what we have. And we are working on that now with NARA. We are going to be significantly improving the convention center in Montego Bay, and that will allow for us to bring a possible 5,000 to 10,000, guests to be accommodated there, because that's the kind of size that the churches need to have their big events and conventions. Also, we need to have facilities for concerts, for big concerts, big festivals that the church have, and so on. So we need your help, in fact, in terms of investment in these critical areas. And so if we get that, we'll be able to really make faith-based tourism take off. In the interim, we encourage conventions and other meetings, and festivals of the size that we can manage in Jamaica. So please feel free to bring down your group.
7: Well, the call dropped, so I hope he could hear you offline. Minister Bartlett, one final one. New governance structure for the industry?
6: Yes.
7: Or are you refashioning JTB? What are you
6: right.
7: doing?
6: So, no, it's not just a JTB, no. It's that you heard me talk about the evolution of tourism. Tourism 1.0, which that represented 2.0, which took us to the level where we now have almost 5 million visitors and $5 billion. We made 4.7 billion, in fact, which in terms of KPIs, I humbly say that tourism has, set targets and have more or less met those targets. So now we have to set new targets and look to new directions. And for that, we are to have a new structure. And the structure that we had started in 1955, 72 years, so the Tourism Act, which was really a Tourist Board Act, has now got to be repealed and give way to a new Tourism Act, which speaks to all of the broad areas of involvement that tourism now has, the myriad attractions.
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6: Good morning. We're heading to Arlington in Dallas, Texas for the next game in the round of 32. My name is Wayne Walker and you're listening to and watching Nationwide 90FM's live and extended coverage of the 2026 FIFA World Cup being played in Canada, the USA and Mexico. On the bill this morning is the Ivory Coast, Les Elephant, and they're called Cote d'Ivoire, if you like, and they're taking on Norway. And that's a big one, huge one in Dallas, Texas. It's in the AM still in on the west coast of the United States. We're about 9:39, and you wonder how they play games in this kind of heat. But they've got to adjust. Of course, the game is now four quarters because they've introduced this hydration break that the players, some of them are for, some are against. Likewise for the coaches and the managers. But FIFA have decided that that's the way they're going, and that's the way they have gone. All right, we have with us this morning Mr. Calvert Fitzgerald. He'll be with us right throughout for the first two games of the day. Of course, there are three games, and the late one starts at 8 o'clock, and that's a big one. It's Mexico against the Ecuador, and that game to be played at the Azteca Stadium, the famed Azteca Stadium, which at some point held 100,000 seats in there. But that's to come. What we're looking at now is Norway against the Ivory Coast. Calvert Fitzgerald, good morning. Welcome, and thanks for coming by again.
7: Good morning. Thanks for having me.
6: So we've got this big game on our hands. It's a round of 32. Yesterday was a breathtaking day. We saw the demise of Germany and Japan, and of course later in the night the demise of the Netherlands. If we get even half of that sort of excitement we get yesterday, then we should be all right for today. But how do you see Norway against the Ivory Coast?
7: Well, I think Norway should take this one. You know, Ivory Coast is playing exceptionally well, but I think the combination of Odegaard supplying Haaland, I think that might be a bit much for Cote d'Ivoire in this game. But it's going to be a tight game, a tough game. But I am expecting Norway to edge it.
6: Yeah. All right, but let's look at for instance, the Cote d'Ivoire to begin with. They had victories over Ecuador and Curacao to book their ticket into the round of 32. They're one of 10 African countries at the World Cup at the minute. As you notice, the Africans have been doing extremely well at this tournament. Only one did not make it into the round of 32, and so far only one has left us from the round of 32. Morocco did brilliantly last night. For me personally, looking on at the African teams, the Ivory Coast may not be the best representative from Africa. I think Morocco still has that. They're the champions, and of course they got to the semi-finals of the last one. What I do believe, though, in my personal opinion, and I want to get your view on it, the Ivory Coast, I like their kind of football better than the other Africans. They're expansive, they play on the front foot a lot, they're raw, they're talented people, physically, brilliant. And for me, putting all of those attributes together, it gives a superb mix, and a mix that I think will challenge the Norwegians today. What's your view on the Ivory Coast, though?
7: Well, not only the Ivory Coast, but the African team, this World Cup cycle, what I've realized is that in the past World Cup cycles, what you had was effort, natural skill, strength, and power. But there seems to be very much more tactical now in the game.
6: Yes.
7: So this was a missing piece, why the African team was just falling in the early rounds. And about now, they have the talent, they have the speed, the physical ability, and now they are being more tactically astute. You know, it's like the football IQ, they are developing a football IQ. So I think that is the reason, especially Cote d'Ivoire, I think that is the reason why they're looking more like a complete team now.
6: Yes. And what about the exposure, though, to European coaches, the European leagues, playing against the best in the world week in, week out in Europe? That clearly would have helped.
7: Well, I was going to say also that has helped tremendously. That I think is about 60-70% of why we are seeing their playing there now, because about 80-90% of their players are playing in European league. Only playing in European league, we're playing in top European league and are clocking up minutes.
6: Yes.
7: Right. So the exposure to, you know, and playing along in the system, they have developed a good football IQ. So
6: yes, for sure. The every World Cup, the African teams, a star is born. I'm not sure if Yan Diamande can be described as a star born at this World Cup, because he's been one of the coveted players by top clubs in Europe right throughout the year. He plays for RB Leipzig, and at this World Cup, he's already delivered one assist. But you can see his quality. He's clearly one of the standout players at this World Cup in the Americas. That's Yan Diamande. He's a 19-year-old outstanding player from RB Leipzig. And just 2 days ago, it came out that he is looking to move to Paris Saint-Germain if he decides to move from RB Leipzig, which the move is not yet confirmed, but it does seem as if he's on his way to PSG. You would have seen him this World Cup. What's your view of his talent?
7: Well, it's just raw natural talent. I am really amazed to see what he's doing at 19-year-old, seeing that unlike Yamal, who has been in a system from he was about, say, 8, 9, 10. So may understand the development part of Yamal, but he's just pop up on the scene now for about 2 seasons. And to be playing like how he's playing, you can just imagine when that development process has been completed, you know, or is most exposed to those kind of system and those kind of training, is definitely going to be a world beater.
6: If you're joining us for the first time, we're heading to the Arlington Stadium in Dallas, Texas for the Ivory Coast against Norway. It's the latest game in the round of 32 at the FIFA World Cup, set to kick off at midday Jamaica time. We're now at 11:45. We'll go for a quick break, and when we come back, we'll continue to build up to Norway against the Ivory Coast with a clearer and deeper look at the Norwegians.
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5: This is an excerpt from Minister Delroy Chuck's sectorial presentation, brought to you by the Ministry of Justice.
11: I go to the Administrator General Department. This is one of the success stories of the Ministry of Justice. Files are being dealt with in a speedy manner. The truth of the matter, Madam Speaker, we are working now with the Administrator General's Department to go around the country to urge persons to make a will. Because when they make a will, it prevents a whole heap of problems. The deadlift thing is a problem. And not only are we doing that, Madam Speaker, we are encouraging Jamaicans, and I will do so in this Parliament, start practicing estate planning. Put aside a little of the money for a rainy day and then shift it to your retirement benefit later on. Very important. And as we go across the island, we will team it up with alternative dispute resolution. But this, Madam Speaker, colleagues, is to ensure that persons start taking responsibility for their financial situation. Get into estate planning. Make a will. Plan for your retirement. Because, Madam Speaker, when you do that, we have less work on the Administrator General. At the moment, Madam Speaker, they have close to $50 billion worth of properties to manage. And most of these properties are deteriorating. It's more important that we try to get it to the beneficiaries. And they have over close to $5 billion, which we really would like to

0: deceased estate.
1: That was an excerpt from Minister Delroy Chuck's sectorial presentation, brought to you by the Ministry of Justice. 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

0: working with a purpose. Oh. My name, my baller. 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
1: 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So whether you're listening to us on Nationwide 90 FM or watching us on Nationwide YouTube TV, welcome once again. We are heading for Arlington, Texas. It's Ivory Coast against Norway, and the game will kick off in just about 11 minutes from now. We're joined on set by Owen Hill. Owen, good morning once again. I did say once again. I thought I spoke to you because I had something to talk to you about.
2: Yes.
1: Which you will be talking about a little later. Before we go to Owen, by the way, we'd love to say thank you so much once again to the people up at Western Sports. They're the ones who have helped to make our set the way it looks at the minute. We've got more stuff. In fact, we've got a World Cup village in our foyer just out there. And at some point during the World Cup, I think we're gonna go into that foyer and give you an idea of what we're talking about with our World Cup village. But Owen, Ivory Coast against the Norway. What sort of a game are you expecting?
3: Well, I mean, Ivory Coast has shown that their defensive prowess is one of the things that they've built their game on. They're very solid. It's African team, one of the better, stronger, faster African teams. They come into the tournament with a lot of purpose, and I think, you know, just being in the round of 32 now gives them an opportunity. I think they'll be playing probably a mid to low block, just looking at how they've set up over the last three games. And obviously they want to bring the game to Norway. Norway starts probably as favourites, but definitely the Ivory Coast want to show that they're here for a purpose. I like how they play out wide. They generally use the pace and the presence in the box. And I think it should be one of those cat and mouse type of game, but hopefully whichever team scores first, it opens the game up.
1: Yeah, and before you came in, Calvert and I were talking about the potency of the outstanding 19-year-old Yandy Amonde, who's really set the tournament alight and who's been desired by some of the biggest clubs in Europe. And there you go. Well, he has made it clear that he's not going into England. He says he wants to go into France, and Paris Saint-Germain is the only team in France who probably could afford him now, because he's valued at, what, £120 million. There you go. But talk about his sort of impact on this Côte d'Ivoire team in this World Cup.
3: Can't be overstated. I mean, his pace, his presence, I mean, trickery. I like how he plays, and I think there's a fearlessness about how, you know, the Ivory Coast team play. And for him, I mean, I think he's enjoying the World Cup. It gives him the best stage to showcase his talent. And the trickery, the wizardry down that right side will give them, you know, inverted space to exploit. And I think if this team is able to contain him in any way, shape or form, because it's going to be difficult. This guy is really good. Every time you watch him, he keeps getting better, if you ask me. And I think he's just growing into his game as a winger. So it's going to be difficult to, you know, stop him. But again, if you're able to orchestrate your team performance by nullifying those with players, then I think it will make for a good show.
1: Yeah. Well, Norway, they're not in uncharted territory, because all but once in their World Cup appearances, they've gone into the knockout round. Yeah, so they're used to it. The Ivory Coast, on the other hand, they're into uncharted territory, because they've never yet qualified for the knockout round of the World Cup. I'm not sure how they're going to have to deal with the dynamic of now knowing that this is a win

0: or bust, as opposed to in the group stage where if they do not get it right today, they could come back tomorrow. How much that sort of dynamic play into teams when they get to this business end of the tournament, Calvert?
1: Well, these teams have a lot of experienced players that are in this situation regularly with their clubs, because I think each club, each country in the top five have two knockout leagues that everybody plays. So they get that experience from that. So they have the league format and the knockout format. So they play a lot of knockout football in the top five leagues. So most of these players in those leagues, so they are of the experience, so they know exactly what time it is.
0: Oh, and we've not yet touched on Norway, yeah? Erling Haaland, when you call Norway, it's Erling Haaland you call. It used to be Tore, Andre Flo, and the brothers there from Norway. This time it is Erling Haaland's team. There's no question about it. But they're no one-man team. They've got Martin to pull the strings for them and quite a number of other players who are established players in the top leagues in Europe. If you were to hazard a guess, you'd say they're a more structured team.
2: They are.
0: In terms of their discipline, we've seen both them and the Ivory Coast, so we probably could glean from it that they are the favorite for a number of reasons. But it's not a one-man team.
2: No, definitely not a one-man team. And I think world football has shifted where, you know, teams are really centered around any one player. Every coach understands that for the strings to be pulled, you need a number of players, and how the system works in most of these teams. Erling would need support services from Martin, from other players, to service him. You know, oftentimes as an isolated striker, it's relatively easy as a defender to pick off, you know, that one isolated center forward, especially with, you know, Erling's height, etc. But I think, you know, this team is organized in order to deliver the ball to Erling, and, you know, he bags in the goal. So I think it should be one of those interesting encounters.
0: All right, we'll be heading over shortly, but one last one from Calvert before we go. Calvert, we saw Norway in their supposed the big test at the World Cup so far against France, but then they rested 10 players, including Martin and Erling, and so viewers were robbed of the opportunity to truly assess where they are when they come up against the heavy hitters, and so going in against the Ivory Coast, we're still not sure how well the Norwegians can play when they come up against the big guns. What's your view on that one? Well, quickly,
1: you are playing a kind of people that plans far ahead, you know, they just don't look to entertain or satisfy, but they look to see how far they can go. So they had already given up those 3 points, because I heard an interview with Haaland before the match. He's saying probably France is going to win the match anyway, so they were satisfied with being in second position, because they know that would automatically qualify them. So now we are going to see the real Norway. But I see a slight problem in their attack, because they have two out and out center forward, and they are playing Salah wide and Haaland through the middle. Mm-hmm. But he's going to continually drift, so probably he will take some of the space that Haaland normally has for himself. So they're working that out against a higher level team, because the Cote d'Ivoire is an excellent defensive team. So that can fall in the favor of
0: Norway
2: or Ivory
1: Coast. No,
0: the Ivory Coast.
1: Of Ivory Coast.
0: Of the Ivory Coast, yes.
2: Okay. Right.
0: Right. Thank you. Our folks, we're getting ready now to head over to Arlington, Texas for the first game of day number 20 at the FIFA World Cup. Yeah, 39 days of football. We've got 20 in the bag and 19 thereafter, right? So, tell you what, we're going to head over now to Arlington, Texas for Ivory Coast against Norway. Again, we want to say thank you so much to all of our sponsors, and just to let you know that we still have opportunities for you to come on board, because the World Cup is now setting sail and we want you to be a part of it. So if you're not yet on, please do get on now, because loads of space there's still to be had, and our BDEs are waiting. We'll give you the information at halftime how to get on board with us if you have not yet joined the party here at Nationwide 90 FM. All right, so without further ado, let's head over to Arlington for this big game between the Cote d'Ivoire and Norway. We'll see you at halftime.
3: Venezuela, a country very much in our thoughts and our prayers because of the earthquake tragedy, can't have been easy for this group of officials here. Juan Lara from Chile is in charge of the screens. news for you. Cote d'Ivoire have lost an important defender to injury. Wilfried Tsingo, the centre-back pairing, is now Odilon Kosunu, Emmanuel Agbadou. In midfield, Frank Kessier wins his 108th cap and captains the side. Emerson Frey chose faith again in 20-year-old Chris Inau Odilay. And 19-year-old Jan Diamandé of RB Leipzig, who's winning rave reviews and probably complete a lucrative transfer after the World Cup. The most recent victory was sealed by 2 goals from Nicolas Pepe. Norway rested most of their regulars against France. Sturla Solbakken has brought most of them back. Right back, Morten Pedersen didn't start that game but came on early for the injured De Riessen. Patrick Berger, Champions League star for Buda Glimt, claims a midfield spot. Alexander Sørloth of Atletico Madrid is an important forward for Erling Haaland. Both Sørloth and Haaland are sons, as Andy Townsend says, of former Norwegian internationals who played in the last World Cup here in 1994.
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0: Down to 32 tie. Morocco through. There is a wonderful sense of expectation, anticipation in this marvellous stadium, which has been described as the biggest room in the world with air conditioning. I haven't checked that out, but I'm told by a very reliable source. And if you look at it as one room, yeah, there can't be too many contenders.
1: Thing is for sure, Martin, it must be the best room in the world to watch a game of football. It is incredible stadium, and with this giant screen, it's also wonderful.
0: Here is Nusa trying to be a nuisance to Cote d'Ivoire. And that's rather telegraphing that pass. The ability to try it long, Norway. It's part of their DNA, but not this time.
1: I think it's really important for Norway down this left side in particular, with Nusa here and Mullervoll for a good run, because you've got Sørloth and Erling Haaland waiting in the box, two giant guys who need some delivery, want some service.
0: Temperature controlled at around 22 degrees, so there's absolutely no issues. Stoller saw back and said just then in the press conference that he had a message from his wife worrying about him in the heat. And obviously Norway doesn't often have extreme temperatures. It has produced a team in Bodø/Glimt who've done incredibly well, punch above their weight. All part of the development of the game in the country. They used to be, when you were playing, Andy, against them, pretty direct.
1: They were.
0: They can be direct with this lineup, but as you can see, they can pass the ball around as well. Here's Heggem, tall figure of Ayer. Sørla, the overlapping run from Pedersen. There's a pretty packed environment around Erling Haaland as he went for the header. Needed to get a bit of elevation into it.
1: Yeah, it's a great run. Really good work by Sørloth and Pedersen down the right side. And he just had to wait for that one, didn't he? Kind of just stood anchored in the same position, threw his head at it. And it went into a few orange shirts. He would rather have been running onto it and attacking it a little bit more. If you watch, look, he's just sort of standing there waiting, and then he's trying to guide it towards that far post and doesn't quite get it right.
0: 59 goals in 52 internationals. 4 goals in 2 appearances here. And there's Pedersen. Pearson's unlucky, he's normally the first choice right back. He got injured very early in the game against Senegal and virtually ruled out for at least a couple of weeks. Just hoping that his team can stay in. It's a big test here.
1: Well, it's been a good confident start by the team in the white shirts.
0: Give Odegaard some time on the ball.
1: Just a little untidy with their work defensively, yeah, there. Cote d'Ivoire got to sharpen up a little bit all round.
0: That was Kasuna, who thought he had a bit more time than he actually did, but he got away with it. As I say, rather untidy. But they have got pace on the break, and we haven't seen too much of that. And Yann Diamande is a real star in the making, if he's in a star already. In the middle is Angelin Bonny, who's only just become a citizen of Cote d'Ivoire, and through the ranks in France, his home country. It has got FIFA, obviously, to be here. He's got FIFA acceptance of his wish to change nationalities football-wise. hasn't scored yet for his new country, but now would be a good time.
1: It certainly would. Yeah, those forward players have got to, really got to make something happen when Cote d'Ivoire turn the ball over. Yann Diamond and Pepe on the other side with Bonny, they've really got to get at Norway quickly and be quite direct and blatant about it, I feel.
0: Moment, MS Fire's team is really reasonably happy to sit in and say, come on then, it might be a risky tactic against Erling Haaland to cut off the supply line as early as possible.
1: Yeah, I think early on, Martin, literally first 10 minutes, takes you a while maybe just to get to grips with exactly how the opposition are shaping up and the way they're moving forward, but you can't wait forever.
0: Pedersen, his second run, making good ground again. And good defending, Gislain. Conan. Orthodox supporting at the moment. I don't know what the signal is to get into the long ship position, but we'll find out soon enough. Just there, slightly cautious start, economical, yeah. Both teams, even Norway, though they're getting a bit more thrust into their game in these early minutes. And of course, what they've witnessed going into this game from the other game that, since the knockout phase started, would make you a bit tentative. So tight.
1: Yeah, what we've seen in the other games, Martin, one goal, never enough. It's never enough. Because things can change so quickly, just a mistake, a lapse in concentration, we concede a goal and all of a sudden all to play for again. So whichever team do find the way through first, they've got to keep going, looking for that all-important second.
0: Clever play by Pepe to get Kessier down the line. Sangare, a very experienced character, then short in that. It's an awkward one as Yann Diamande came in at the back post. It's just a bit too high for him, but awkward for Norway. Right back, of course, is Gaëlle Doué, the older brother of Désiré of France. Probably be in action later today. Captain play by Pepe, right sided but left footed. Want to get it onto that left foot, and Norway know that. Kessier. Pepe will get there. Pepe played by Doué. Nice, neat little pass. And an awkward ball. They needed Hegem to stretch out a leg and turn it behind for a corner.
1: Yeah, that's good play. Really positive work from Cote d'Ivoire, down the left side, down the right side, particularly with Doué and Pepe down this right side. Just started to tease those fullbacks and look to take them on.
0: The president is in the house. I think his first visit to Dallas. And Pierluigi Collina, head of referees, sitting behind him. For Cote d'Ivoire, it's a deep one, just a bit too deep. I think a Norwegian Hegem was the nearest to it, got a touch. Pretty similar in world rankings, and I say no history, but of course Norway, having played Senegal, will think that there's some comparison, although Coach Solbakken knocked that back yesterday, saying really they're quite different in the setup. Not identical twins from Africa. Aya, who is a man with a whimsical sense of humour. When he announces his name to the Premier League, which they'll be close to at the start of the season, he's prone to call himself Ager, which we know is not right. And one or two Norwegians who there is as well chasing, of course it's Erling Haaland in Norway, but he insists that we should call him Haaland, so apologise if you think I'm not quite on that page, but if I call him Haaland I'll upset him and I don't want to do that. Here is a powerful Kessié, had to get Bonny away.
1: Yeah, good work from Aya there, read that, saw where that ball for Bonny was intended, into the channel and the gully, made sure he got across, stepped in there and just neatly tidied things up.
0: Cote d'Ivoire give it away in their own half, and here's Nusa, can slide it through Odegaard, and Erling was waiting.
1: He was waiting all right, wasn't he? He was hovering there.
0: Just comes an ambitious ball from Douay.
1: It's Pepe and Mullabulfa. Yep. Reactions from the benches, as you can well imagine. Everything being contested on and off the field.
0: And everything very tight in the stadium as well, because of the obviously dimensions for an NFL field are smaller than the World Game. So rising the pitch up that 3 feet or so has actually given a bit more width, but there isn't that much of it. It's a pretty good view for everybody in the stadium. The capacity has been limited to 70,000 for the tournament. All sorts of logistical reasons for that. There's Agbadou. Conan working that left hand side. Ball aim for Bonny. There is a legend of the NBA, Dirk Nowitzki, trying out another sport. As we mentioned in other commentaries here, and it's very good to see. Sure, the young Norwegians are happy to be here as well, but very good to see those who've earned their reputations in other sports recognising the excitement of this tournament. It's been a slow burner developing this football in the United States of America, and there's still plenty of room for improvement, but they're doing their very best and this is really helping. Here's Sørloth trying to do his very best. He's really, as you mentioned earlier, and he's a big centre forward. He
1: yes.
0: Does this job wide on the right.
1: He can be a threat, Martin, from any crosses down Norway's left side. Anything that just is a little too big for Haaland. Yeah. You would expect Sørloth to be right there on the end of it.
0: Douay, nicely delivered pass, lovely trajectory, and Bonny apologises for not making more of it. Although he might well have been offside.
1: Yeah, flag just went up. But they've settled into the game now, Cote d'Ivoire, they're better. First 5 minutes, Norway quick to establish themselves, getting on the ball. All of a sudden now,
0: Cote d'Ivoire have scored first and in all three of their games. In fact, they've only been behind in the tournament for 3.5 minutes when Germany came very late to turn 1-1 into a 2-1 victory. All breed confidence. This is the first time they've made the group stage, the African nation. Of course, it's a sort of made, got out of the group stage to a round we've never had before. 32 teams. I don't think that's made it any easier to get out of the group, to be honest. So it should be downgraded because of that. Here's Diamande. get a free kick out of this. Well, the referee let the play go on and they get a corner, but he wanted the foul.
1: Yeah, did well actually to bounce back up on his feet there, Yan Diamande. It's he and Pedersen, that's a bit of a battle down that side, and they both hit the floor. But he was quick to get back up on his feet and has a chance to put something into a dangerous area here.
0: Nieland aware of what's around him, leaving it to the big men to clear. It was Sørloth on that occasion. Here's Doué. Haven't really had a spell yet. Well, Diamande coming in. Oh, he caught. Is it Pedersen he caught out?
1: Yeah, he did, Martin. He just caught him on his heels a bit, the defender there. He watched the right side of the screen. All of a sudden, look, he's just ball watching for a split second. Yan Diamande was onto it quickly, but difficult one to pick the bounce of the ball out there and get that off your chest into a shooting position. But
0: it's always value coming in from the opposite flank. You mentioned Sørloth doing it at the other end.
1: Yep. Take a chance. When the ball's on the other side of the field and it looks like it's coming in, get yourself in there somewhere, in and around it.
0: Sørloth again. Back to Holmgren Pedersen to give him his full family name. Certainly not a long ball team by any means, this Norwegian side. When you look at their previous qualifications in the 1990s, far more direct. Jostein Flo, Tor André Flo. Swept out by Fofana, the goalkeeper. He's in Turkey. As Agbadou now, having left Wolverhampton Wanderers in England. Diamande to Pepe. Combination of the two wide players. And those in orange massing in the middle now. Pepe wants it back again. I think it's just gone out.
1: Tell you what, it's great passage of play, you know. Really, really good that from Cote d'Ivoire. Started at the back, went back to the goalkeeper a couple of times, out to the right, out to the left. Eventually comes out here. I think the run from Doué there is a bit of an awkward one, personally. I think keep out of the way, let Pepe go on the overlap on the outside as well as going inside. And in the end, they just overdo it a little bit. But nice, confident football from back to front.
0: Yes, they're doing it in a measured way, aren't they?
1: They are.
0: Not overcommitting. Picking the right time to attack. Not leaving themselves exposed at the back. They beat Ecuador. Very late goal from Amad Diallo, who hasn't made the starting lineup today. And they were pipped right at the post, 2-1 by Germany. And they beat Curaçao with those two Nicola Pepe goals. Philadelphia. Norway benefiting from the Haaland doubles against Iraq, 4-1, Senegal 3-2, and then with the massive changes made to rest the starters, most of the players were playing today, I think only Patrick Berg started that game. He hasn't got into this game too much as yet. Sørloth. Nullevolfo is a left-sided defender, wing-back, with plenty of energy and plenty of ambition.
1: Yeah, Yeah, he's a little unhappy there, Mullerbulfa. Feels that decision went against him. Sorloth had drifted in from the right side down the left, and really good challenge actually from Due in the end to stop that ball coming in the box. I think it's important for Norway that, again, they don't roll it around too often across the midfield and with using their defenders. I think you've got to keep Erling Haaland very much involved in the game. So far, he hasn't seen an awful lot of it.
0: It's just that one touch of the penalty area with his header very early on. It's clever play. And with them looking at Konan's sidekick on that left-hand side, Diamanda, he snuck in the left-back.
1: He did indeed. Drifted in really nicely on his right foot and kind of scuffed it, dragged it. Didn't look very natural, did it? Off the right foot, that shot. But it's really nice play again. They're a little, they're more dynamic than the Norway. There's no doubt about that. And I think they need to continue with that thought process. When they get the chance to create little two-on-ones in wide areas, they're doing that well. Crossing it, putting it into the box. I think there's a real threat coming from Cote d'Ivoire when they're in and around the last third.
0: Usla Konan, 57th cap, no goals. Maybe that explained the slightly less than confident attempt at a finish. Here's Hegem. Now Nusa. He's playing on the opposite flank to Jan Diamande. They're club mates and very good friends at RB Leipzig. They thought they might be matched up. Maybe that'll happen later on, but they're the width of the pitch away from each other. Jan Diamande said yesterday, "I'm looking forward to seeing him. I'm looking forward to beating him."
1: Oh, did he indeed? Yeah.
0: Here is Patrick Berg. Grandfather was an international. A couple of uncles were internationals, all in Norway, of course. The latest in a long line.
1: Trying to draw Cote d'Ivoire out onto them a little bit.
0: Gone to the corner.
1: Again, they deliver really important, Martin, today. I think for both these teams, we've got some really tall, powerful guys that you get the delivery right. So this one from Berg has to be delivered with a bit of quality. Doesn't always have to be the fastest delivery, but if you just put a little bit of air on it, a little bit of height on it, it gives these guys a chance to potentially make that all-important first contact.
0: Keep me an eye on what they're doing, marking Haaland. It doesn't get that far. Ooh, Nusa hesitated. Now there's one for the referee to call. Completely blocked off. Jan Diamande.
1: Yeah, Pedersen was back there, Martin, he was. But a bit of hesitation there, and Jan Diamande would have been away. You can see number 16 right side of the screen. He would have been able to recover.
0: Yeah.
1: So there's no chance of anything sinister like a red card or anything like that.
0: Well, only if it was seen as serious foul play or even violent conduct.
1: Which it wasn't, I don't think. No. No,
0: and he doesn't. He's not made a fuss of it, which is to his credit. He's a very together young man who's had a terrible tragedy in his life and made it public with the loss of his sister when she was only 15. His career is dedicated to that part of the family. We have a hydration break.
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4: Deliberate, really, from Norway. Would that be fair, Andy?
1: No, I think you're right. I think it's a little slower, the build-up. And again, I reiterate the point, Martin. You don't have to get Haaland involved just in the last third. You can hit him earlier. They can go a little direct if they need to, because he's so quick, he's so powerful. But I just feel at the moment, and it's still early days in the game, of course, 20 odd minutes in, but just like to see him get involved a little bit more, a little more.
4: Only had one touch,
1: yeah.
4: In Haaland.
1: Yeah, and so, look, you know,
4: he can have four touches and have a hat-trick.
1: Correct, he can, and he is that sort of goal-scoring machine. That's the way he works, but I just feel they're rolling it around a little bit too much at the back and across the middle of midfield without really asking a question yet enough in the last third. And they're capable of doing that. I think that's something that they need to just speed up a little bit more, but certainly after the initial 5 minutes, I think Cote d'Ivoire have been the better team.
4: He's talking to a member of their coaching staff yesterday. Said they had a walk on the field, actually. They're not allowed to train on it because of the points we made earlier about the pitch. I said, good luck. And he said, it's not about luck, it's about preparation and detail. I said, that's a very good answer.
1: Yeah, it is.
4: Yeah.
1: Yeah. Although a little bit of luck now and again, Martin, doesn't do you any harm.
4: You wouldn't turn it down, would you?
1: No, you don't, no.
4: The first half restarts. Actually, we do need a take two of that. He's probably got the game Coutinho because of the injury to Wilfried Tsingo. They hope they will have back for another game. Of course, they have to earn the right to play another game. It's gone out. Been on the line, I don't think a goal would have been given. It didn't seem to go all the way out, but
1: time
4: VAR
1: up,
4: is not
1: it?
4: Checking
1: yep.
4: That kind of detail. Seen too much of the number 26 there, Inu Ulayi. Another of the youngsters that MS Faye has put into the team. Plenty of players forward for Cote d'Ivoire here. It was well met coming round the back by Pepe. As I said, it's about Diamande coming in at the other post.
1: Yes.
4: He's come in at the back post from his point of view. Very nearly given Cote d'Ivoire the lead.
1: He did indeed. Muller Wolfer was, who got just dragged under the ball a little bit, the Norway left back, and Ayer it was who ended up just getting something on it to knock it away. But good situation there, better contact from Nicola Pepe, and they could have the lead.
4: The puffing of the cheeks from Ayer told its own story. Corner again. Cote d'Ivoire taken by Nicola Pepe with that excellent left foot. It back again from Jan Diamande. There is a player round the back, but it's Kessier who couldn't get the ball under his control.
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5: Difficult to then all of a sudden switch it in the other direction if you go behind. So I think they need to get to half time. Still a bit to do yet. And have a rethink about the way that they're going about this one.
6: Sangare had a very good season with his English club, Nottingham Forest. No corner this time. Norway, they've won two matches at the World Cup for the first time. They've scored 8 goals in their 3 games, and only in the previous 8 games when they've been at the World Cup, they only scored 7. Yeah. So they haven't looked like a team that have been scoring regularly in the group matches, and that's maybe down to their approach, but also down to the way Cote d'Ivoire are dealing with them. Like I do with the header. Sander Berg has hardly got into the game alongside Patrick Berg in there. He's a player who almost conducts it at walking pace. He's just looking at Ayer, hasn't given him the ball. Very popular member of the team, Berger. You often see him off the field without a smile on his face. Well, he might be smiling here if Norway can turn this incursion into the attacking third into something a bit more profitable, and Sørloth's done that. It's a header on target from Erling Haaland, again from a distance where it's going to be something very, very special, even for a very, very special player to score.
5: Yeah, Sørloth doing really well actually, standing that one up, and he kind of has to take a couple of steps back there, Haaland, so therefore really difficult to generate the power. But another nice cross. Lead, wasn't it? Hung in the air quite majestically, but again didn't really get the sort of power that he needs.
6: Pepe, pressure by actually Nusa, hurt himself in knee on knee. Well, I wanted an offside. Hasn't been forthcoming, and Norway looking across at the assistant saying, gesturing, what's going on for Patrick Berg is a decent run and a clever pass under pressure. Nusa accelerating. Now can they get towards goal with Odegaard's left foot blocking 4-7 players for Cote d'Ivoire plus the goalkeeper behind the ball. Sørloth, he's been playing like a jinky winger.
5: He is, yeah. That's better though for Norway. Little injection of pace and just a little more intent from them. I think Nusa's naturally the most gifted at travelling with the ball. With it at his feet, he's the one that I think that can get him from halfway line to the edge of the box quicker than anybody else.
6: Lvovfra and Nusa again. Berg, Odegaard. Now Nusa tries for it. Delivers. Well, by far the most outstanding piece of play Norway have produced in this tie. And it's given us a glorious opening goal in this stadium. We've seen so many. And that is another Dallas delivered special. Absolutely spot on from Antonio Nusa.
5: What a goal. What a beautiful, beautiful strike. You know, when he first receives the ball, he's in a good area to maybe cross it, but he immediately gets into the box and then drops the shoulder, pulls it onto that right foot. And the temptation always there is to hit it hard, but you know what, he curls it, he shapes it beautifully into that far corner. Oh, that's a huge goal for Norway, because it's been a bit of a struggle up to now.
6: He will tell you, the goal scorer, that he learned the game his way from Neymar, watching Neymar clips online.
5: Well,
6: now he's sharing a World Cup and he could be playing against him.
5: That's a good point, Martin, but it actually was very reminiscent of a prime Neymar, the way that he stepped up there and drifted that in. But that's a big goal for Norway, that really is. That will, I think, settle them down massively going into the break. Now Cote d'Ivoire have just got to reassert themselves.
6: It looked as though it would take something special, because their general build-up was not particularly impressive and not particularly looking as though they were going to open up the African opponents.
5: No.
6: So he's done an individual moment. He is a fans' favourite type of player, and goodness me, the Norway fans are loving what they've just seen here.
5: That's a wonderful goal.
6: This is the stadium, of course, where Leo Messi's done some special things in two visits already. And Norway come again. Odegaard. And Haaland will get there! He seemed to not be sure what part of his body he was going to try and convert with.
5: Brilliant, that's better. Look, you've got the big guys both in and around the penalty spot. Sorloth is who makes that contact. Once it then drops for Haaland, you're thinking it's going to end up in the back of the net. What a brilliant challenge. Absolutely fantastic bit of defending right at the last moment there.
6: From Sangare.
5: Brilliant block.
6: And that could have been one goal followed by another. Could have really been a hammer blow for Cote d'Ivoire. Sangare had other thoughts. It is a corner. Oh, and it could easily have been 2-0 then.
5: Oh,
6: Sørloth showing, having nearly set up one for Haaland. Almost great getting ball. One for himself.
5: Great ball in. Fabulous delivery. Look at
6: Heggem coming around the post. Yeah. And Erling Haaland as well.
5: Haaland and Heggem both waiting at the back post. But, well, they've been, I think, quite predictable, but up the last 5 minutes we've seen a brilliant goal and two great chances created, and they could have a proper lead going into half time. They really could. They could be a couple of goals clear.
6: Remember, Europe looking for a first representative in the round of 16, with Germany and the Netherlands having failed the penalty shootouts in their games yesterday. Müller, Rolf has made some good runs, but he's out of position here. Bonny Norway clutter around him just in time as Jan Diamande came in. He was very nearly presented with a chance. But Cote d'Ivoire here. Conan. And they've been tallying up the corners. But they're the ones who are celebrating.

0: teenager to take the corner again. Bit of height on it. Milan with a very powerful punch. Bananas stayed back. And Diamande again. Kessier does sneak into those positions. He's one of those midfield players who will run off you if you're not careful.
1: Yep. Gets another corner. I think there's a slight deflection there off of Haaland.
0: It's being checked, of course. If it's not a corner, it can be taken away. It's not the other way around. It's a debate for another day. Corner confirmed. And now Nicola Pepe with greater urgency to try and set up something from it in terms of a Cote d'Ivoire equaliser. And the shout by Agbadou, I think, was he feels he was manhandled to the ground.
1: He's saying that he had his shirt grabbed. Of course, there's so much of that going on in the box nowadays. Let's have a look here. I think Berger there, what he does, Martin, I think, yeah, there was a bit of grabbing, but if you let go quick enough, you can get away with it. It's when you grab a shirt and hang on to it, that's when you end up getting in trouble.
0: Conceding penalties. Andy, so
1: yep.
0: Didn't think it was a real standout penalty call.
1: No.
0: We're going to go do it, found by the goal scorer, Musa. That's the yellow card. The bookings from the group stage, of course, there's an amnesty after that, after all the nations have played three games, but it starts again. There is another amnesty later on as well. Delight and a little bit of disappointment there for the man of the moment so far. Has become Norway's youngest scorer at a major tournament. Age of 21.
1: It's a left-footed delivery, this one, from Pepe off the right side. Got to get that right.
0: Well, this could be a big moment. Close to half-time here. And it very nearly was. And they were hopeful.
1: It was a good delivery.
0: Might have been an own goal in the end.
1: It was Agbadou who made the first contact, but it looks like it comes off of Sorloth there.
0: But goal kick is given.

0: Serlot flicks on. And Cadu cuts it out. Couple of minutes into the four, added on. And Norway fans are going to celebrate the players going in at half time with their unique way of showing their appreciation.
1: Yep, interesting first half. They started a little nicer, Norway. Gradually Cote d'Ivoire got into the game, looked a little dangerous, threatened once or twice. Norway looking a little short with options in the forward areas, and then all of a sudden scored a great goal and could have scored again.

0: by some distance. Wilfer has done well in trying to be an attacking trigger, more down the left than the right really for Norway. Well, that will be addressed at half time by MSV. Just a little bit short through the middle, you feel, Cote d'Ivoire. They've got the wide players who are talented. Bonny's not had so much support from maybe Kessier or Ouray. And there is the half-time whistle. Well, it's Antonio Nuta's half, Norway's half. Not in a definitive way in terms of the result, but to go in with a goal safely banked and brilliantly taken is a great boost to their belief that they had plenty of. At half-time, Cote d'Ivoire trail their European opponents by that one beautiful goal to nil.
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2: From all over the world, people are turned up. Well, what do you know? It's halftime in Dallas. And the Norwegian, after soaking up a lot of early Cote d'Ivoire pressure, they have taken the all-important lead, and it came from their 21-year-old RB Leipzig star, Antonio Nuta, man who was born in Langhus, Norway, and now really being the hero for the team at the moment. They lead the Cote d'Ivoire by a goal to nil. A stunning right-footed effort from a left-sided move, and it was really a sumptuous effort from the 21-year-old, who is a very good and close friend of another star man on the other side of the field. That's Yann Diamande. Actually, they're very good friends. Yann Diamande said the day before that he's looking forward to see Nuta again, having gone off on the season break, and he's looking to beating him as well. Well, at the moment, Nuta is having the laugh. Not the last laugh, because we've still got some ways to go in this game. So it's Norway 1, Cote d'Ivoire they're nil, and Norway, if they win, will become the first European team into the round of 16. None of the teams in the round of 16 as yet are European teams. Owen and the Calvert are still here with me, gentlemen. Well, I was sitting there watching the game, and I said, this Norway team is in trouble. They have no chance against this Cote d'Ivoire team, especially leading into the first hydration break. They really looked just so flawless, moving the ball around, looking really, really, really good.
3: Yeah, definitely. I mean, the ascendancy was with Ivory Coast in the first, I would say, 20 minutes of the game. You saw that most of the chances were falling at their feet, mm-hmm. but they were just not as clinical. Pepe down that right side, cutting in, and then Diamande on that left side was just having a whale of a time. But clearly, you know, the superiority and that kind of confidence from Norway came through in the second 20 minutes of the first half, because you saw where they started to take possession of the ball more, mm-hmm. and they moved it down that right side. Coach Fitzgerald spoke about it at the start of the game. When you have two similar type players, mm-hmm. At center forward, playing center forward, or at, you know, that part of the field giving you trouble, then you're gonna have some difficulties. And you saw where Ivory Coast suffered the minute they conceded that goal. Then you started seeing gaps.
2: They probably could have conceded more.
3: You start seeing gaps, yes, in their defense. Yes. They got really, really lucky at some point, but that was a fantastic strike.
2: Yeah, coach, I'm gonna be facetious here. Is why they didn't start Haaland today? Is he injured?
4: Well, you know, as I said,
2: we're going to see him in the second half.
4: Probably. You know, but as I said before, well, Salah seems to be trying his best to stay wide,
3: yeah, right,
4: but yeah, he drifts in quite naturally quite often, then he realizes, yeah, and he goes wide again.

0: So the more he comes in, it's going to be easier for Cote d'Ivoire to defend.
1: Yes.
0: But because there won't be isolation. You know, but they, I think Cote d'Ivoire, the game started with Norway for the first 5-10 minutes of the game. They had the possession, and then because I was saying to Owen, why are Cote d'Ivoire playing so deep, you know, I was urging them to push up a little.
1: Right.
0: Then they pushed up a little, they got into the game, they look good, but they look toothless because they're dominating both flank, but you score a goal through the middle.
1: Right.
0: So, you know, so there wasn't a present in the middle that could benefit from the good work that they were doing on the flank.
1: Anthony Nusa is playing for the 28th time for Cote d'Ivoire. Well, for Norway, and he has scored. This was his 9th goal for them. It didn't do greatly for RB Leipzig in the past Bundesliga season. 4 goals from 36 games. Not great returns, but he's a quality player, and his quality shone through in that outstanding strike that gave the Norwegians the lead there. And we'll just remind you that coming up a little later on at 4 o'clock, it's France, the global favorites now, I think, but they'll be taking on Sweden, and this is a team that Norway didn't want to face. They didn't want to face Sweden. They didn't want a Nordic clash, a clash of Scandinavian teams, and they believe that the Ivory Coast would have been an easier opponent for them. So far, it's looking good. The Ivory Coast has a quality, though, massive quality. If you look around the park, they have good, very good physical, hard-running, quality players, none bigger than Nicolas Pepe when he was at Arsenal. We all know him, and of course, Yann Diamandé has been one of the pick of the bunch at the World Cup so far. All right, so the Cote d'Ivoire, what they need to do, somebody just used the term toothless, was it you?
0: Yes.
1: Yeah.
0: Yes.
1: So while they had a lot of the possession and moving the ball around and asking a lot of the questions, you just wonder where the goal is going to come from, even though they have players who can score goals, but you still wondered.
0: Well, what I'm thinking is, instead of the player in the tree wide, pull them together and play closer, because they have good first touch and good control. You know? So just cause chaos in front of the Norway goal, because I think they have the individual skill level and ability to can get a breakthrough, to get a shot. But if them continue to just do the good work wide and don't have a really quality reference point in front of the goal, they are going to look like they are playing this wonderful, beautiful football, quality all about the pitch. But it's most important to have the quality in front of the goal.
1: Yeah.
0: And I think that's where they are lacking.
1: Owen, Erling normally imposes himself on games.
2: Yeah.
1: When Erling plays football, you see him.
2: Yeah.
1: For about 40 minutes in this game, I didn't realize that he was on the field.
2: Yeah.
1: He needs to step up. Yes, they have the lead, and yes, they show that they can have, you know, goals from other areas of the field. But Erling needs to step up. He's the man who drags this team, yeah? And the longer he keeps quiet, the Cote d'Ivoire players will get the impression that they'll have a chance. He needs to impose himself.
2: No, definitely, and I agree that he needs to impose himself, but going in the half leading 1-0, you probably will be saying, Erling, if you can stay busy, stay present, create this havoc in front of goal for the Ivory Coast defenders, it will allow for other players to get, you know, greater chances. So I think the challenge we're seeing with, you know, this team is that they don't transition fast enough.
1: So that's the Norwegian team.
2: The Norwegian team. He's the reference point. He is big. He's strong. But you find that a lot of the football is played in that middle third, lower middle third. So Odegaard and Berg, they have a lot of possession, but by the time they get forward, it's easier to mark. So if he imposes himself, by the way, he got like 3 or so chances, you know, decent chances. One of them probably he would have wanted back to score, 2 on his head. But the point is, he's a top quality striker. So as he goes on into the game wears down the players, he may get more chances, and he's very clinical, so you don't want to give him that. But I'm certain that his presence on the field is what is most important. So he keeps urging on the team, and now they're in the lead. I think you're going to see a different second half coming out from this Norway team, because they know that going further will mean a better chance for them in, you know, qualifying and winning, and, you know, all the other possibilities that could be.
1: They've got Brazil in the way, right? I think Brazil is their opponent.
2: Definitely
1: in the next,
2: on that side of the bracket.
1: In the next side of the bracket. You know, just listening to you, something came to mind. So, what we as fans were expecting or are expecting from Erling is what we see at Manchester City.
2: Correct.
1: But they played different from the Norway team, so we're not necessarily going to see the sort of Haaland that we see.
2: I said it in a break.
1: Them.
2: I mean, I've been talking to coach about, you know, different tactics and mm-hmm. strategy.
1: You mean Calvert?
2: Calvert, mm-hmm, yeah. Coach.
1: Mm-hmm. The other coaches around here, you know.
2: Yeah, definitely. But the point is, different team, different skill sets, different types
1: right.
2: of players. So we spoke about club football and how he has superior quality, so it makes it even more difficult for them to mark him. But in this game, you see where there's somewhat of an even match. If you
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0: 20 minutes after 1 o'clock. There's a time right here on the 95 as you bounce along in the afternoon. I think for some it's like the lunchtime hour. Are you in the lunchtime traffic? Listen, let's turn up the radio. Got a blessing to the CIBC crew locked in. You gotta tell them the branch, man. Tell them the branch. Big up to Nadine and the crew checking in. Can never leave out the Pressure Jam family, especially the Loading Rack family. Ever blazing to the 95. Bless up to Antsman and the crew checking in. Also, we got Rasta Tashoy from out of Augustown. Got it, famed luck. Hey, got a blaze to a brick. On the flip side, more hits.
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Are you ready? 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

0: It's a minute after 2 o'clock right here on the 95, folks. And right about now, we've got to make a link with the transportation service manager at Knutsford Express. Mr. Peter King, how you doing, my brother?
1: I'm doing well. I'm doing very well. And yourself?
0: I am doing great. I hear that you're in office dancing to the music of Fame FM, man.
1: You're looking my secret out the back.
0: Look here, we should let it out that you've got some secrets for us. Because listen, now the relationship between Reggae Sumfest, you know, is a long and valuable one. So give us a little background on this partnership.
1: Yes, you're correct. The relationship that we've had with Reggae Sumfest has been a long and valuable one. So over the years, we have been partnering with Sumfest as their official transportation provider, taking patrons to and from the event. The reason for this synergy was very natural. A premier event that is both, you know, marketing Jamaica's cultural, you know, history, and also, you know, marketing Jamaica's music, is one of Jamaica's most premier transportation providers had to be a part of. So two premium brands coming together to deliver an event and a service that really, you know, offers great convenience and great entertainment to Jamaicans and visitors to the island.
0: And I tell you, my brother, which, you know, I also use your service, and listen, top class. Have to big up you and your team, my brother. Never drop the ball. Now, this time around, though, you're doing something special, and while teaming up with Reggae Sumfest for this year, where, you know, taking folks to Sumfest in safe style. You understand? Give me a little, you know, pointers. How you're doing it? You know, where should, you know, our festival goers get details of it? You know, how can they make plans around it?
1: Oh, definitely. So as we know, this year, Reggae Sumfest is a little bit different. It's called the Taste of Reggae Sumfest, and it's usually kept in at the Catronaut Entertainment Complex in Montego Bay. However, this year, because of Hurricane Melissa, it's being kept at Plantation Cove in St. Anne. So what we've done this year, we've really opened up even more gateways. So we have departures from 7 locations across the island that will be taking persons directly to the event, waiting for patrons who attend the event with us to take them back to where, you know, they boarded from. So we are offering services from Kingston, which would be our location in New Kingston, at Angels Plaza in Spanish Town. We have a location there. We'll be also offering service from Montego Bay, which is our location at the airport, and our location in Falmouth. We're also offering and opening up the South Coast to attend the event. So persons in Nepean, persons in Mandeville, and in Gutters can travel with us from those locations to the event. And again, there's the peace of mind knowing that when you travel with us from those locations, we'll be there to take you back home at the end of the event.
0: I love it. Now, why the strategic move, though? You've got 7 locations this time around. Why this strategic move? Why?
1: Again, we wanted to ensure, especially from our long-standing partnership with Reggae Sumfest, after what we all experienced with Hurricane Melissa and the Sumfest production, even though they had to make adjustments, still decided that they still want to have an event this year. We wanted to also extend ourselves as much as possible to get patrons to and from the event. For one, I mean, after such a catastrophic event, one of the things is we want to show Jamaica and the rest of the world that we are still here and we are still in business. Yeah. Jamaica is open and Jamaica is open for business. We think supporting in this way allows everybody to see that Jamaica is still open for business.
0: Loving it, man. So, Mr. Peter King, tell me, where are famous and, you know, festival goers can get more details of the service?
1: Definitely. They can always visit our website at www.knutsfordexpress.com. Get more information in terms of purchasing tickets. And we strongly advise all patrons attending the event to purchase their tickets both for the show and both for transportation in advance. They can purchase their tickets for transportation on our website, and they can always purchase their tickets for the event on the Sumfest website as well, or through their various locations that they'll be utilizing for selling tickets. But we strongly advise they do get their event tickets before and get their transportation tickets in advance. That way, it's a seamless process. And for us, they can buy their tickets on our website, like I said. They can also do so via our mobile app. Or if they wish, they can always visit one of our locations at least a day in advance to purchase those tickets. So on the day, it's just about starting to have fun from the moment you step into any of our locations to travel and getting the event. We don't want on the day you're worrying about securing a ticket. We want on the day is about just building a vibe, getting to the event, having fun, and then getting back home safely.
0: You know, Mr. Peter King, I can't let you go unless you tell me how much it's going to cost me, you know?
1: Very reasonable price. And the prices, I would say, varies per our location. The best thing I would say in terms of, you know, based on time constraints, that visit our website and it will give you a full detail and list of all the prices.
0: But, perfect.
1: I mean, just to give you an idea, from Kingston, a round-trip fare for somebody going to the event can be as reasonable and as cost effective as $4,300 if they pay in office. However, if you should purchase via any of our digital platforms, whether website or mobile app, you actually get an additional discount on that. And that's a round trip fare.
0: I am loving it. I am saving on gas, I'm saving on toll, and I am traveling safe and sound. I am loving it, sir. All right, Sir Peter King.
1: Yes, I'm here with
0: you. All right, man. Blessings to you. Once again, remind us of where to get our tickets, the mobile app, and also the website.
1: Definitely. 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But again, go and pay for those tickets in advance. You may contact us at 971-1822. But we don't want you on the day to be worrying about securing a seat. We want on the day your focus is on having fun, relaxing, letting your hair down, and just having fun for the day. 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
0: One more question. I just see one just came in on our WhatsApp line, Mr. Peter King. They're asking departure time.
1: So from Kingston, our departure time is at 4:30 p.m. From our Angel Sandstown location is at 5:10 p.m. From our Montego Bay location is also at 4:30 p.m. And from our Falmouth location is at 5:10 p.m. From Maypen, it's 4:30 p.m. From Mandeville, it's at 3:40 p.m. And from Gutters, it's at 3 p.m.
0: All right.
1: All this information is accessible also on our website and on our social media pages.
0: All right, sounds great. Sir Peter King, I'm going to let you go and turn up, and allow you to turn up fame inside the office. All right, sir?
1: All right, I certainly will.
0: Yeah, man, blessings to you.
1: All right, thank you for having me on here, and thank you for to your listeners as well.
0: All right, take it easy. There you have it, folks. Travel with no stress. Look here, travel in comfort. Look here, it's all about Reggae Sumfest 2026. And you understand why you should travel on Knutsford, eh? You know. Big up to Mr. Peter King. He is the transportation service manager at Knutsford Express. 10 minutes after 2 o'clock, right here on the 95, bouncing into some more tunes. Here we go.

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2: 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Municipal corporations will be strengthened. There will be stronger enforcement powers, mandatory compliance checks, and stricter penalties for illegal construction, especially in high-risk zones.
1: Excerpt from Minister Desmond McKenzie's sectoral presentation, brought to you by the Ministry of Local Government and Community Development.
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1: 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That was not the one. Hey, shout out to who's that? DJ Jones. Yeah, the whole crew checking in right now, keeping it locked at Saz FM.

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0: 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So like on this year, two crews. If you get left off on the boat, you don't have no excuse. So get your ticket now. Sunday, August 2nd. White out. I get the flags. I'm ready. Make me jump on. Go on crazy.
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1: 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Welcome the king of the dance hall.
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0: 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This one gonna be lit. You don't wanna miss it.
1: Yo!

Good afternoon. It's Tuesday, June 30. I'm Clement Reed from IFM's News Center. Here are the headlines. National Security Minister Dr. Horace Chang again rejects suggestions that persons with criminal backgrounds will be allowed into the country, saying the country has worked too hard to reduce crime. Opposition leader Mark Golding says the Prime Minister's decision to keep Dr. Andrew Wheatley in cabinet reflects and the St. Mary police charge a 17-year-old boy with multiple firearm-related offences following recent incident in Arakabessa. The first segment of Live at 5:45 is brought to you by Omidunor Farms, the king of sausage.

0: Northern News. National Security Minister Dr. Horace Chang has doubled down on the government's stance that persons with criminal records will not be accepted in the country under the agreement between Jamaica and the United States in relation to third country nationals. According to the government, the MOU will provide for third country nationals transferred from the U.S. to transit through Jamaica to their final destination. The opposition People's National Party, PNP, has criticized the initiative, noting that dangerous people will be brought into the country. However, speaking in Parliament today, Dr. Chang referred to the public discourse of the issue, reiterating that criminals will not be included. Dr. Chang asked critics why the government would bring criminals into the country when it has worked so hard to reduce crime and violence. He stressed that no criminal, regardless of nationality, will find a safe haven in Jamaica under the Andrew Holness-led government.
1: There are some who are perpetuating a little myth about a particular agreement, which I'm not going to debate or raise today in any way. But to consider that I would bring criminals into Jamaica from anywhere of any kind, after doing all we have done, to reduce crime and violence, it's ridiculous, Madam Speaker. I know social media has the capacity to make these things go viral and get them across after repeated things, but it's just absolutely ridiculous. Also think that that bring further criminal here. The reality is that no criminal will find a safe haven anywhere in Jamaica while this government is here, while I'm sitting in this seat. None of any color or creed anywhere from where they are from.
0: Dr. Chang said the government will continue to protect the gains made against crime and violence and to protect its borders.
1: Those who are Jamaican citizens have a pride in Jamaica. They come back and understand there's a new order in place in Jamaica. Yes. We welcome them as our brothers and sisters, but they'll have to remain within the order and behave themselves. Let us stop distorting the facts, and that side has, Mr. Speaker. Some of that comment, of course, comes from another minister. It is signed and in the files in my office, as it where it should be. Jamaicans work too hard to make our country safer. We'll protect those gains, secure our borders, and keep criminals out of country, and remove those who are here. We are committed to.
0: National Security Minister Dr. Horace Chang. Opposition leader Mark Golding says the Prime Minister's decision to keep Dr. Andrew Wheatley in cabinet following a recent report from the Integrity Commission reflects poorly on his judgment. Dr. Wheatley's continued presence in the cabinet after the commission recommended he be charged for offences including illicit enrichment was among several of the concerns raised at this morning's civil society group protest in Crossroads, Kingston. Mr. Golding, along with scores of placard-bearing demonstrators dressed in yellow, gathered around the Crossroads Clock and War Memorial, amplifying the call for Dr. Wheatley's removal. The opposition leader stressed that Dr. Wheatley should follow protocol by stepping aside until the matter is resolved.
2: In our system of governance, the standard procedure in such a situation is for that minister to step back, to either be forced to resign or to voluntarily resign from the cabinet until that matter is resolved or those issues are finally resolved in the courts. And for the Prime Minister to say that he has continued confidence in Mr. Wheatley in these circumstances reflects extremely badly on him and his judgment, because he claims he was not aware when he appointed Mr. Wheatley for the second time to the cabinet that the Integrity Commission was investigating him. That, if true, indicates a basis for removing him immediately anyway, because that ought to have been made clear at the time rather than to take the Prime Minister by surprise, if indeed it really did.
0: According to Mr. Golding, the Prime Minister has

0: I'm here supporting the civil society demonstration because I see our interests as essentially being aligned around these issues.
1: He also reiterated his concern about the government's use of relief donations following the passage of Hurricane Melissa last October.
0: Well-wishers, people who have, out of the kindness of their hearts, tried to assist victims of the hurricane, only to hear that only 2% of the money, $1.4 billion, was received. I was part of the telethon seeking to raise those funds because I was asked by the Minister of Culture to be part of that. And in good faith, I lent my name and effort to it. And so I'm appalled that those funds have not been treated as trust funds for the benefit of Melissa victims, who are the people who those donors wanted to benefit from those funds. And instead, those funds have been caught up in some kind of bureaucratic quagmire because of poor management, if not worse. So there's a lot for us to be here demonstrating about.
1: Opposition leader Mark Golding. The St. Mary police have charged a 17-year-old boy with multiple firearm-related offences following an incident in Orakabessa, St. Mary, on Friday, June 12. More in this report from Trinita Williams.
2: Reports from the Port Mario Criminal Investigation Branch, CIB, are that at about 10:30 p.m., the teen allegedly went to the home of a man with whom he has an ongoing feud. During the visit, an argument developed and escalated into a physical confrontation. It is alleged that during the altercation, the teen withdrew a firearm from his waistband, pointed it at the man, and opened fire, hitting him in the arm. An off-duty police officer intervened to defuse the situation. During the intervention, the teen allegedly pointed the firearm at the officer and fired several shots in his direction. Fearing for his life, the officer returned fire. The teen reportedly escaped in a Toyota Probox after ordering the driver at gunpoint to take him to another location. He later fled the area. The police say sometime afterwards, the teen turned up at hospital suffering from gunshot wounds to the abdomen. He was treated and released into police custody. Following a question and answer session conducted in the presence of his attorney, he was charged with two counts of wounding with intent with the use of a firearm, possession of a prohibited weapon, unauthorized possession of ammunition, shooting with intent, using a firearm to commit a felony, unlawful detention, two counts of assault at common law, using a firearm to commit a first schedule offense, and being a part of a criminal organization. His court date is being finalized. Reporting for RFM News, I am Georgetta Williams.
1: The government is developing a mobile app to enable persons to report domestic violence incidents. Minister of Gender Olivia Grange spoke about the app during her sectoral debate presentation in Parliament today. She said it will also integrate the domestic violence hotline and provide a discreet, secure and accessible platform to respond to and support those in need of help.
3: We're developing a mobile app, Madam Speaker, to enable people in domestic violence situations to call for help. The app will integrate the national 24-hour domestic violence hotline and will provide a discreet, secure, and accessible platform to respond to and support those who need help and prevent gender-based violence. The app will enable us to offer the next level services as part of our continuum of care for survivors of gender-based violence. And the app is coming, but the hotline is open. So I encourage anyone who needs assistance to call 876-553-0372 and we will help you.
1: Meantime, Ms. Grain stated that the enactment and implementation of the Sexual Harassment and Prevention Act has been one of the proudest achievements of the government. She said the Sexual Harassment Tribunal, which falls under the Act, received 21 cases between July last year and March this year, with 2% of cases resolved and closed.
3: Among our proudest legislative achievements, Madam Speaker, has been the enactment and implementation of the Sexual Harassment Protection and Prevention Act, which will lead culture change in how we engage with each other in the workplace, how we engage with each other in institutions and in the accommodation sector. The Sexual Harassment Tribunal, established by the law, is fully functional and has been hearing cases. Between July and March, 21 complaints have been received with 62% resolved and closed. And I use this opportunity

0: Opportunity to again remind workplaces of the need under the law to develop policies for the prevention of sexual harassment and to ensure that the policies are brought to the attention of workers. The Bureau of Gender Affairs is standing by to provide assistance.
1: Minister of Gender Olivia Grange. The opposition has renewed the call for a national femicide registry. A femicide registry is the official systematic documentation of the intentional killing of women and girls, primarily because of their gender. Making her contribution to the sectoral debate in Parliament today, opposition spokesperson for gender, Denise Daly, said such a registry would enable policymakers, law enforcement and social workers to identify patterns, improve intervention and save lives.
2: The UNFPA described Jamaica, Madam Speaker, as the second highest rate of femicide globally. Every woman leaves behind grieving families, communities that are forever changed. Madam Speaker, this is why I believe it is time for Jamaica to establish a national femicide registry. Such a registry would allow us to collect, analyze critical information, including previous reports of domestic violence, restraining orders, police interventions, and other indicators of escalating abuse. It would enable policymakers, social workers, and law enforcement to identify patterns, improve interventions, and ultimately preserve and save lives.
1: Opposition spokesperson for gender, Denise Daly. We now take a short break.

0: brought to you by Saltfish from Norway, the real one.
1: The time is...
2: It's now 5:59. Continuing the news. Traffic offences committed before February 1, 2023 will continue to be governed by the provisions of the 1938 Act, although there is a new Road Traffic Act 2018.
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0: and continues to be administered by the courts where the law so requires.
1: There are two statutes to consider, the Road Traffic Act 1938 and the Road Traffic Act 2018. The 2018 Act did not come into effect until February 1, 2023. This means that all road traffic violations between 2018 and January 31, 2023 were and are being dealt with under the Road Traffic Act 1938. Why is this important? Under Section 59A, subsection 1, it says where any person is convicted of an offense specified in the second schedule, the court before which that person is convicted shall, in addition to any penalty for that offense, order that the demerit point specified in that schedule in relation to the offense be recorded against any license held by that person, and that person shall be disqualified in accordance with subsection 4.
0: The Chief Justice says the clarification is intended to ensure that members of the public understand that the courts have continued to exercise only those powers expressly conferred by the applicable law.
1: This means that all offences to which demerit points apply will have those points applied under the Road Traffic Act 1938. That is because this statute says so. The judge has no discretion. The law says shall, and shall means shall or must. Under the 1938 Act, once the threshold levels are reached, then the license will be suspended because this statute says so. Under Section 98(1) of the Road Traffic Act 2018, where any person is convicted under a provision specified in Column 1 of the 6th Schedule for offences specified in Column 2 of that schedule, the court before which the person is convicted shall, in addition to any penalty for that offence, order that the demerit points specified in that schedule in relation to that offence be recorded against any driver's license held by that person, and that the record of the order be forwarded to the authority for action to be taken in accordance with Section 32 of the 2018 Act.
0: Chief Justice Brian Sykes, he also notes that the judiciary has consistently applied both the 1938 Act and the Road Traffic Act 2018 in accordance with their respective commencement dates and the legal obligations imposed by the Parliament. The House of Representatives today observed a moment of silence for the victims of the back-to-back earthquakes which struck Venezuela last week. It's reported that more than 1,700 have died and thousands more were injured. House Speaker Juliet Holness led the moment of silence as she expressed condolences to the citizens and government of Venezuela. She said the incident highlights the importance of regional and international solidarity in moments of crises.
2: I wish to pause to acknowledge with deep sadness the devastation experienced by the people of Venezuela following two powerful earthquakes and significant aftershocks which recently affected that country. On behalf of this honorable house and indeed the people of Jamaica, I extend our sincere sympathies to the government and people of Venezuela. I extend our sympathies especially to the families who have lost loved ones, those who have been injured, displaced, and otherwise affected, and for many who are still lost under debris. We extend our sympathies to all those as they continue to endure the painful consequences of this tragedy. At moments such as these, we are reminded of our shared humanity and of the importance of regional and international solidarity in times of crisis. We therefore keep the people of Venezuela in our thoughts and prayers as they mourn, recover, and begin the difficult process of rebuilding. I now invite the honorable members and all persons present to stand and observe a moment of silence in honor of those who have suffered great loss.
0: House Speaker Juliet Holness. And with that, sir, we have come to the end of the local news brought to you by Old MacDonald Farms, the king of sausage. 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But first, here's the weather.
3: There's a weak trough across Jamaica. Meanwhile, the low-level jet stream is projected to re-strengthen across the region by Thursday. Tonight will become fair. Tomorrow morning will be mainly sunny. And tomorrow afternoon, expect isolated showers and thunderstorms across southwestern parishes and some hilly areas. Otherwise, it will be partly cloudy.
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4: 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And King Isis Eye Herbal Products, embracing the power of nature for a healthier you. Fibroids are non-cancerous growths that develop in or around the womb. According to England's National Health Service, fibroids are common, with around 2 in 3 women ages 30 to 50 developing at least one fibroid at some point in their life. Fibroids are thought to develop more frequently in women of African Caribbean origin and are likely to go unnoticed because of a lack of symptoms. In this week's edition, certified holistic nutritionist and PCOS fertility coach Monique Allen talks more about fibroids. She said the exact cause of fibroids is unknown, but they have been linked to the hormone estrogen.
5: Excess estrogen can stimulate the growth of these non-cancerous tumors, while progesterone helps to keep them in check. So factors like poor liver function, insulin resistance, chronic inflammation, and exposure to environmental toxins can contribute to the growth of fibroids. Stress, poor diet, lack of physical activity, and exposure to endocrine mocking chemicals, such as the one found in cosmetics and sometimes plastics, can worsen imbalances and worsen inflammation throughout the body.
4: Symptoms include heavy periods and lower back pain.
5: The symptoms tend to be heavy, prolonged, or irregular periods, pelvic pain or pressure, frequent urination, constipation, bloating, pain with intercourse, and enlarged lower abdomen or poof, and in some cases, difficulty with fertility or pregnancy complications.
4: Ms. Allen said women with fibroids can manage them and prevent further growth by balancing their hormones.
5: Reduce excess estrogen by supporting the liver function. So incorporate more vegetables such as cabbage, broccoli, bok choy. Start the day with some lime in water and incorporate dandelion tea. It can support the body's production of progesterone through magnesium, vitamin B6, and also stress management. And also avoid synthetic hormone markers found in plastics and certain personal care items. Eat an anti-inflammatory diet. So focus on whole foods, leafy greens, berries, healthy fish, nuts, seeds. We're going to reduce inflammatory foods such as heavily processed foods, refined sugar, gluten, and also alcohol. And incorporate more anti-inflammatory spices such as turmeric and ginger in cooking. Focus on improving your gut health by taking probiotics, which improves the gut's balance of healthy bacteria, which then goes on to support your body in eliminating excess estrogen. And also drink plenty of water and reduce caffeine. Focus also on managing stress. This can be done through meditation, deep breathing, mindfulness, and movements that you enjoy.
4: Certified holistic nutritionist and PCOS fertility coach Monique Allen. 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And King Isis Eye Herbal Products, embracing the power of nature for a healthier you. Being healthy is a journey, so join us again next week for another edition. I'm Maisha Brody. Until next time, be wise and stay healthy.
0: We now bring you our Caribbean, some of the stories making the headlines from across the region.
3: Parents across Guyana are expressing gratitude for the government's Because We Care cash grant as distribution commenced yesterday in schools. The distributions will continue throughout the week. Reports out of Guyana are that the cash grant is designed to provide financial relief to parents and guardians, helping them offset the cost of sending their children to school. It provides 60,000 Guyanese dollars per child for students attending public schools from nursery through secondary levels. Prime Minister of Bahamas Philip Davis has pledged to aggressively address cost of living concerns in the country. Davis was outlining his administration's plans yesterday as he again steps into his role as country leader following the recently held general elections. While he noted efforts during his first term, including the removal of the tax on unprepared foods and other essential items, Davis stressed that it is not enough. He pledged to give attention to many issues relating to the economy, healthcare, education, and crime. Finally, Russia and Cuba have announced the creation of their first joint venture in the biopharmaceutical sector. According to international media network TV BRICS, the initiative aims to expand the production of innovative medicines and strengthen joint scientific research between Moscow and Havana. BioCuba Pharma, Cuba's state-owned biotechnology and pharmaceutical group, said the initiative will drive biotechnological development, the production of innovative medicines, and the exchange of knowledge in the field of healthcare. For our Caribbean, I am Natalie Campbell.
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6: In Entertainment Spotlight, dancehall artist Cranium is expressing gratitude to his fans and the DJs who helped propel his music following the U.S. Gold certification of his hit single, Weekend, featuring Tory Lanez. The singer took to Instagram to celebrate the milestone, sharing an image of the official Gold certification alongside the certification for his hit single, Nobody Has to Know. Reflecting on his success, Cranium captioned the post, "I walk the way I walk because the numbers reflect that." Released in 2016 through Atlantic Records, Weekend officially earned gold certification in the United States on Monday, June 29, after surpassing 500,000 combined sales and streaming units. For Entertainment Spotlight, I am Vivian Stewart.
0: And to end this segment of Live at 5:45, here's a recap of some of the main points of the local news. National Security Minister Dr. Horace Chang again rejects suggestions that persons with criminal backgrounds will be allowed to enter Jamaica under agreement with the U.S., saying the country has worked too hard to reduce crime. Opposition leader Mark Golding says Prime Minister's decision to keep Dr. Andrew Wheatley in cabinet reflects poorly on his judgment. And St. Mary Police charge 17-year-old boy with multiple firearm-related offenses following recent incident in Oracabessa. And that's a wrap on this segment of Live at 5:45. Sports is next. I am Clement Reed. Good evening.

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Greetings to you if we have not met. I am yours truly, Sunny Ali. It's another edition of The Ride. I want to say thank you to all the people logged on where you do, wherever you logged on from. I do love and appreciate you. Thank you for the love and the support. Don't forget to do your part to keep our culture alive. 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That number once again is 917-751-1792. 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And if you happen to be in Houston, Texas, it goes down every Thursday at the Sunset Lounge. It's a Fish Fry Thursday. Let me hear you say Fish Fry Thursday at the Sunset Lounge. Stop by and check them out. If you have not checked out my website as yet, what you waiting for? SunnyAli.com got all kind of information that you need. Log on, log on. And don't forget, the chat room is open. You can hit me up in the chat room. Also, calling all Portland Pass students, all Portland Pass students, all Portland Pass students. It goes down August the 1st at the Hotspot Grill and Lounge. 4850 White Plains Road in the Bronx. It's a Fish Fry night and day event. Yes, you heard me right. You heard me right. You heard me right. August the 1st. Hotspot Grill and Lounge. 4850. White Plains Road. Bronx, New York. It's a Fish Fry. I'm telling you, man. For more information, call 754-367-2431. 754-367-2431. Oh, man. I also want to remind you about Pure Decay Cuisine. 4824 Church Avenue. Open Monday to Saturday. A great choice in Jamaican food. 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Stop by and check them out. Good Lord have mercy. I'm a Sunny Alley. You are on the ride. We do it nice and easy. Just like this. Oh, man. Hey, Mr. C. Hey, Mr. C. Come down. Come down. Come down. Come down.

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5: 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You know, all type of music from then till now.
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The lover man himself, Mr. Sanchez, on the ride. Baby, I'm missing you. 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I'm talking about Vision World Realty at 95-27 Jamaica Avenue. 95-27 Jamaica Avenue in Queens. Buy yourself a piece of property in Florida while the price is still right. Call Owen right now at 917-751-1792. That number once again is 917-751-1792. All kind of programs out there, I'm telling you, man. You just don't know about it, but I'm giving you the 411 right now. Owen got all the information. Call him, 917-751-1792. 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If you're in Houston, Texas, it goes down every Thursday at the Sunset Lounge. 1301 Fry Huron Clark Road in Houston, Texas. 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This is Wayne Wade out of Fort Lauderdale, Florida, out of the Heavy Beat Studio. This one is called I Love You Too Much to Ever

0: music from yesteryear. I'm Asani Ali. You are on the ride. Thank you so much for hanging out. I'm having a great time. I hope you are too. Listen to me. I keep on telling you, if the person that you're with is not your number one fan, if the person that you're with is not your number one supporter, what you doing with that person? You just wasting your time. Life is beautiful. You don't need to spend it being unhappy, man. Man, statistics is in. Ladies, 8 billion people in the world, 5 point something billion of women, only 2 point something billion of men. So ladies, if you have a good man, treat him right. At the same time, if you're in a bad situation, don't you stay there. Oh man, you don't need to be unhappy. The first time he put his hand on you, you gotta leave. The first time he put his hands on you, you got to go. I'm Asani Ali. We do it nice and easy, just like this.
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4: 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Donations only after results, and results are
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